0: penalty.
1: NFL star wide receiver A.J. Brown is now headed to New England. The Philadelphia Eagles are getting a 2028 first-round pick and a 2027 fifth-round pick from the Patriots. He was drafted by the Tennessee Titans in 2019 with the 51st overall pick. Brown has been named to 3 Pro Bowls in his career. I'm Lisa Carton.
2: Northwest Indiana, mostly clear overnight tonight with temperatures falling into the low 50s, mid 70s with lots of sunshine on Tuesday. Mostly clear Tuesday night with lows again in the low 50s. Sunny on Wednesday with highs around 80. Mostly sunny Thursday with highs in the mid 80s. We'll be in the mid 80s again on Friday with a chance of showers in the afternoon. That's your region forecast.
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0: For Northwest Indiana, temperatures will fall into the low 50s overnight tonight under mostly clear skies. We'll be sunny tomorrow with highs in the mid 70s. Mostly clear again Tuesday night with temperatures in the low 50s. Sunny and warm on Wednesday with highs around 80. Mostly sunny Thursday with highs in the mid 80s. And mid 80s on Friday with cloudy skies and a chance of showers. That's your region forecast.
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1: There are conflicting reports about the state of the negotiations between the U.S. and Iran. Earlier today, reports indicated Iran was suspending peace talks with the U.S. due largely to Israel attacking its ally Hezbollah in Lebanon. Trump soon posted that talks with Iran are still moving forward at a rapid pace, adding that Israel and Hezbollah have agreed not to attack each other for now. The Justice Department says it will abide by a court ruling that temporarily paused the Trump administration's so-called anti-weaponization fund. Details from Chris Caraggio.
2: The fund was established from a settlement reached between the Trump family and the IRS to resolve long-running disputes others may have with the Biden administration. The fund would have also gave those pardoned related to the January 6th Capitol riot a way to get payouts for what they said was government overreach.
1: Tuesday is jam-packed with primary elections in six states. Voters head to the polls in Iowa, Montana, New Jersey, Mexico, South Dakota, and California. I'm Lisa Carton.
3: For Northwest Indiana, clear skies tonight with temperatures falling into the low 50s. We'll be in the mid-70s on Tuesday with sunny skies. Clear again Tuesday night with lows in the mid-50s. Sunny on Wednesday with highs around 80. Mostly sunny Thursday with highs in the mid-80s. And mid-80s on Friday with cloudy skies and a chance of showers. That's your region forecast.
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0: For Northwest Indiana, mostly clear overnight tonight with temperatures falling into the low 50s, mid 70s with lots of sunshine on Tuesday. Mostly clear Tuesday night with lows again in the low 50s. Sunny on Wednesday with highs around 80. Mostly sunny Thursday with highs in the mid 80s. We'll be in the mid 80s again on Friday with a chance of showers in the afternoon. That's your region forecast.
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1: Peace talks with Iran are happening at a rapid pace, according to President Trump. He made the comment in a Truth Social post this afternoon following reports that Iran was stepping away from talks. Iranian state media reported Tehran was ending negotiations and planned to fully block the Strait of Hormuz due to ceasefire violations by the U.S. The candidates in the Los Angeles mayoral race are making a final push as voters prepare to head to the polls tomorrow. The race has garnered national attention since reality TV star Spencer Pratt started getting some traction in the polls. The Republican still trails the two Democratic candidates, incumbent Mayor Karen Bass and City Council member Nithya Raman, in most polls. A request by the defense in the Charlie Kirk murder case to close an upcoming hearing to media is being denied. Today, the judge in Provo ruled again in favor of the right of public media and access to court proceedings. Tyler Robinson appeared at the hearing virtually. I'm Lisa Carton.
2: For Northwest Indiana, temperatures will fall into the low 50s overnight tonight under mostly clear skies. We'll be sunny tomorrow with highs in the mid-70s. Mostly clear again Tuesday night with temperatures in the low 50s. Sunny and warm on Wednesday with highs around 80. Mostly sunny Thursday with highs in the mid-80s. And mid-80s on Friday with cloudy skies and a chance of showers. That's your region forecast.
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0: For Northwest Indiana, clear skies tonight with temperatures falling into the low 50s. We'll be in the mid 70s on Tuesday with sunny skies. Clear again Tuesday night with lows in the mid 50s. Sunny on Wednesday with highs around 80. Mostly sunny Thursday with highs in the mid 80s. And mid 80s on Friday with cloudy skies and a chance of showers. That's your region forecast.
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1: President Trump thinks the U.S. and Iran have been talking too much, with conflicting reports about the state of the negotiations. Earlier today, reports indicated Iran was suspending peace negotiations with the U.S. and would seek complete closure of the Strait of Hormuz due largely to Israel attacking its ally Hezbollah in Lebanon. Trump told NBC News going silent would be very good. Later, Trump posted that talks with Iran are still moving forward at a rapid pace. Trump also said he had spoken with Israeli leader Benjamin Netanyahu and the Hezbollah leader, and both agreed not to attack each other. Acting Attorney General Todd Blanche will testify before the House on Tuesday. His testimony before the House Appropriations Committee comes less than 24 hours after the Justice Department says it will abide by a court ruling that temporarily paused the Trump administration's so-called anti-weaponization fund. Blanche is expected to also be questioned about his department's handling of the Jeffrey Epstein files. I'm Lisa Carton.
2: For Northwest Indiana, mostly clear overnight tonight with temperatures falling into the low 50s, mid 70s with lots of sunshine on Tuesday. Mostly clear Tuesday night with lows again in the low 50s. Sunny on Wednesday with highs around 80. Mostly sunny Thursday with highs in the mid 80s. We'll be in the mid 80s again on Friday with a chance of showers in the afternoon. That's your region forecast.
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0: For Northwest Indiana, temperatures will fall into the low 50s overnight tonight under mostly clear skies. We'll be sunny tomorrow with highs in the mid 70s. Mostly clear again Tuesday night with temperatures in the low 50s. Sunny and warm on Wednesday with highs around 80. Mostly sunny Thursday with highs in the mid 80s. And mid 80s on Friday with cloudy skies and a chance of showers. That's your region forecast.
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1: President Trump thinks the U.S. and Iran have been talking too much, with conflicting reports about the state of the negotiations. Earlier today, reports indicated Iran was suspending peace negotiations with the U.S. and would seek complete closure of the Strait of Hormuz due largely to Israel attacking its ally Hezbollah in Lebanon. Trump told NBC News going silent would be very good. Later, Trump posted that talks with Iran are still moving forward at a rapid pace. Trump also said he had spoken with Israeli leader Benjamin Netanyahu and the Hezbollah leader, and both agreed not to attack each other. Acting Attorney General Todd Blanche will testify before the House on Tuesday. His testimony before the House Appropriations Committee comes less than 24 hours after the Justice Department says it will abide by a court ruling that temporarily paused the Trump administration's so-called anti-weaponization fund. Blanche is expected to also be questioned about his department's handling of the Jeffrey Epstein files. I'm Lisa Carton.
2: For Northwest Indiana, clear skies tonight with temperatures falling into the low 50s. We'll be in the mid-70s on Tuesday with sunny skies. Clear again Tuesday night with lows in the mid-50s. Sunny on Wednesday with highs around 80. Mostly sunny Thursday with highs in the mid-80s. And mid-80s on Friday with cloudy skies and a chance of showers. That's your region forecast.
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0: northwest Indiana, mostly clear overnight tonight with temperatures falling into the low 50s, mid 70s with lots of sunshine on Tuesday, mostly clear Tuesday night with lows again in the low 50s, sunny on Wednesday with highs around 80, mostly sunny Thursday with highs in the mid 80s. We'll be in the mid 80s again on Friday with a chance of showers in the afternoon. That's your region forecast.
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1: President Trump says peace talks are continuing with Iran at a rapid pace. He made the comment in a Truth Social post this afternoon following reports that Iran was stepping away from talks. Iranian state media reported Tehran was ending negotiations and planned to fully block the Strait of Hormuz due to ceasefire violations by the U.S. When asked by NBC News about the reports earlier today, Trump said, "I've been talking too much if you want to know the truth." Primary elections will take place in six states on Tuesday for the U.S. House, Senate, and governor races. Voters head to the polls in Iowa, Montana, New Jersey, New Mexico, South Dakota, and California, where that race for governor and Los Angeles mayor have garnered plenty of national attention. That's because two Republicans have made some inroads in the reliably blue state. Catching voters' attentions, Fox News contributor Steve Hilton for governor and reality TV star Spencer Pratt for mayor of Los Angeles. I'm Lisa Carton.
2: For Northwest Indiana, the dry stretch of weather continues until Friday. The return of showers and thunderstorms, especially over the weekend. Mid-50s this morning. Sunny skies, high in the mid-70s. Cooler along the lakefront today. Later tonight, temperatures drop into the low 50s. Wednesday, sunny with a high near 80. Again, cooler along the lakefront. Upper 50s Wednesday night. Thursday, mostly sunny with a high in the mid-80s. Chance of rain Friday, mid-80s. Showers and thunderstorms over the weekend. Highs in the low to mid-80s.
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0: For Northwest Indiana, temperatures this morning in the mid-50s. Sunny skies for a Thursday today. Highs in the mid-70s. Cooler again along the lakefront. Highs only in the upper 60s. Mostly clear for a Tuesday night with lows in the low 50s. Wednesday sunny with a high near 80. Again, cooler at the lake. Low in the upper 50s Wednesday night. Thursday mostly sunny. The humidity starts to creep back in. Highs will be in the mid-80s. Next chance of rain Friday with highs in the mid-80s. That's your forecast.
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1: Primary elections will take place in six states on Tuesday for the U.S. House, Senate, and governor races. Voters head to the polls in Iowa, Montana, New Jersey, New Mexico, South Dakota, and California, where the race for governor and Los Angeles mayor have garnered plenty of national attention. That's because two Republicans have made some inroads in the reliably blue state. President Trump says talks with Iran are still moving forward. He made the comment in a Truth Social post Monday afternoon, following reports that Iran was stepping away from talks. Iranian state media reported Tehran was ending negotiations and planned to fully block the Strait of Hormuz due to ceasefire violations by the U.S. Euphoria has come to an end as viewers tuned in to watch the finale of the HBO drama's third and final season. Creator Sam Levinson defended the show's ending, calling it honest. He also confirmed on the New York Times Popcast podcast that the series was officially coming to an end with season three. I'm Tammy Trujillo.
2: For Northwest Indiana, the return of rain later this week. We'll start off temperatures this morning in the mid-50s. Sunny skies today, high around 75, upper 60s near the lake. Mostly clear later tonight, a low around 52. Wednesday sunny with a high near 80. Mostly clear Wednesday night, low in the upper 50s. Thursday mostly sunny, more humid, highs will be in the mid-80s. Chance of rain on Friday, highs in the mid-80s. Showers and thunderstorms on Saturday with a high in the mid-80s.
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0: for Northwest Indiana. The dry stretch of weather continues until Friday. The return of showers and thunderstorms, especially over the weekend. Mid-50s this morning. Sunny skies, high in the mid-70s. Cooler along the lakefront today. Later tonight, temperatures drop into the low 50s. Wednesday, sunny with a high near 80. Again, cooler along the lakefront. Upper 50s Wednesday night. Thursday, mostly sunny with a high in the mid-80s. Chance of rain Friday, mid-80s. Showers and thunderstorms over the weekend. Highs in the low to mid-80s.
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2: Alzheimer's Association of Northwest Indiana will host three Walk to End Alzheimer's events this fall. 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

0: 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It brings the heat.
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1: President Trump says peace talks are continuing with Iran at a rapid pace. He made the comment in a Truth Social post following reports that Iran was stepping away from talks. Iranian state media reported Tehran was ending negotiations and planned to fully block the Strait of Hormuz due to ceasefire violations by the U.S. The candidates in the Los Angeles mayor's race are making a final push ahead of Tuesday's election. The race has garnered national attention since reality TV star Spencer Pratt started getting some traction in the polls. The Republican still trails the two Democratic candidates, incumbent Mayor Karen Bass and City Council member Nithya Raman, in most polls. Some 1 in 5 young adults are using AI chatbots for mental health advice. That's according to new findings from the research institute RAND. The group survey, which was done back in November, showed 19% of respondents say they use the chatbots for advice. That's up from about 13% from a poll done in early 2025. I'm Tammy Trujillo.
2: For Northwest Indiana, temperatures this morning in the mid-50s. Sunny skies for a Thursday today. Highs in the mid-70s. Cooler again along the lakefront. Highs only in the upper 60s. Mostly clear for a Tuesday night with lows in the low 50s. Wednesday sunny with a high near 80. Again, cooler at the lake. Low in the upper 50s Wednesday night. Thursday mostly sunny. The humidity starts to creep back in. Highs will be in the mid-80s. Next chance of rain Friday with highs in the mid-80s. That's your forecast.
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0: For Northwest Indiana, the return of rain later this week. We'll start off temperatures this morning in the mid-50s. Sunny skies today, high around 75, upper 60s near the lake. Mostly clear later tonight, a low around 52. Wednesday sunny with a high near 80. Mostly clear Wednesday night, low in the upper 50s. Thursday mostly sunny, more humid. Highs will be in the mid-80s. Chance of rain on Friday, highs in the mid-80s. Showers and thunderstorms on Saturday with a high in the mid-80s.
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1: Primary elections will take place in six states today for the U.S. House, Senate, and governor races. Voters head to the polls in Iowa, Montana, New Jersey, New Mexico, South Dakota, and California, where the race for governor and Los Angeles mayor have garnered plenty of national attention. That's because two Republicans have made some inroads in the reliably blue state. President Trump said he spoke with Hezbollah through intermediaries as well as with Israeli Prime Minister Benjamin Netanyahu. The president took to Truth Social Monday, announcing there will be no troops going to Beirut, and any troops that are on their way have already been turned back. The development comes after Israel called for strikes and ordered troops to move deeper into Lebanon to target Hezbollah after it carried out rocket attacks on northern Israel. Euphoria has come to an end as viewers turned in to watch the finale of the HBO drama's third and final season. Creator Sam Levinson defended the show's ending, calling it honest. I'm Tammy Trujillo.
2: For Northwest Indiana, the dry stretch of weather continues until Friday. The return of showers and thunderstorms, especially over the weekend. Mid-50s this morning. Sunny skies, high in the mid-70s. Cooler along the lakefront today. Later tonight, temperatures drop into the low 50s. Wednesday, sunny with a high near 80. Again, cooler along the lakefront. Upper 50s Wednesday night. Thursday, mostly sunny with a high in the mid-80s. Chance of rain Friday, mid-80s. Showers and thunderstorms over the weekend. Highs in the low to mid-80s.
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0: For Northwest Indiana, temperatures this morning in the mid-50s. Sunny skies for a Thursday today. Highs in the mid-70s. Cooler again along the lakefront. Highs only in the upper 60s. Mostly clear for a Tuesday night with lows in the low 50s. Wednesday sunny with a high near 80. Again, cooler at the lake. Low in the upper 50s Wednesday night. Thursday mostly sunny. The humidity starts to creep back in. Highs will be in the mid-80s. Next chance of rain Friday with highs in the mid-80s. That's your forecast.
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2: President Trump says talks with Iran are continuing at a rapid pace. He made the comment in a Truth Social post on Monday, following reports that Iran was stepping away from talks. Iranian state media reported that Tehran was ending negotiations and planned to fully block the Strait of Hormuz due to ceasefire violations by the U.S. Acting Attorney General Todd Blanche will testify before the House later today. Tammy Trujillo has preview.
3: His testimony before the House Appropriations Committee comes less than 24 hours after the Justice Department said it will abide by a court ruling that temporarily paused the Trump administration's so-called anti-weaponization fund. Blanche is expected to also be questioned about his department's handling of the Jeffrey Epstein files. I'm Tammy Trujillo.
2: And voters enter the polls in six states today for primaries for the U.S. House, Senate, and governor races. Voters enter the polls in Iowa, Montana, New Jersey, New Mexico, South Dakota, and California, where the race for governor and Los Angeles mayor have garnered plenty of national attention. I'm Mark Mayfield.
4: For Northwest Indiana, the return of rain later this week. We'll start off temperatures this morning in the mid-50s. Sunny skies today, high around 75, upper 60s near the lake. Mostly clear later tonight, a low around 52. Wednesday, sunny with a high near 80. Mostly clear Wednesday night, low in the upper 50s. Thursday, mostly sunny, more humid. Highs will be in the mid-80s. Chance of rain on Friday, highs in the mid-80s. Showers and thunderstorms on Saturday with a high in the mid-80s.
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0: Chance of rain Friday, mid-80s. Showers and thunderstorms over the weekend. Highs in the low to mid-80s.
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2: A new chief of the U.S. Border Patrol has been named. U.S. Customs and Border Protection says Rosario Pete Vasquez will take over the role after Mike Banks stepped down last month. Banks had served in the role since the start of President Trump's second term last year. In a release, Vasquez called his appointment the honor of a lifetime. Some 1 in 5 young adults are using AI chatbots for mental health advice. Here's Tammy Trujillo.
3: That's according to new findings from the research institute RAND. The group survey, done back in November, showed 19% of respondents say they used the chatbots for advice. That's up from about 13% from a poll done early in 2025. The vast majority of respondents also described the advice as helpful. This comes as some AI companies are facing lawsuits from parents alleging that their children's mental health struggles were negatively impacted by chatbots. I'm Tammy Trujillo.
2: And 7 people, including a gunman, are dead after a string of shootings in Iowa. I'm Mark Mayfield.
4: In Illinois, Governor Pritzker is accepting the fact that the Bears could leave the state after the state legislature failed to approve a bill designed to help the team build a stadium in Arlington Heights. Pritzker acknowledged the team's possible departure yesterday.
5: If they decide to and they're building a stadium somewhere else, that might happen. But the reality is I wasn't willing to give up billions of dollars of taxpayer money in order to give it to a billionaire-owned family or team.
4: A bill that was introduced late Sunday night would give municipalities in Cook County with more than 70,000 residents the ability to create a municipal stadium authority to negotiate with sports franchises interested in building a stadium. Lawmakers couldn't agree on the measure after time ran out on the spring legislative session. Pritzker didn't rule out calling a special legislative session to further consider a stadium package. The Bears have indicated they plan to make a decision by late spring or early summer on whether to build a new stadium in Arlington Heights or Hammond. In northern Indiana, officials say the body of a 16-year-old boy has been recovered from Whitmer Lake in southern LaGrange County. Authorities started searching around 5 p.m. Sunday for a young person who was seen jumping off a boat without a life jacket. Authorities say he was found between 200 and 300 feet from where he was last seen. Divers from the Indiana Department of Natural Resources located his body after a 3-hour search. In Munster, the town is advising Region motorists that construction on State Line Road from 175th Street to Ridge Road is scheduled June 8th until July 1st, depending on weather conditions. This project is supported by Indiana's Community Crossings Matching Grant Program, which helps communities invest in local infrastructure improvements. Your forecast for the region coming up. I'm Laura Velushko.
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7: Starting out in decent shape across northwest Indiana's highways and expressways. No accidents or incidents to report early. Things moving along. Inbound forward to the Ryan looks good as well. If you're headed to Chicago early this morning, something you'd like to tell us throughout your commute, if you see a traffic trouble spot developing or something we might be missing, you can give us a call. If it's safe to do so, please. 219-405-7743, our hotline. Scott Rosenberg, Region News Team. Traffic.
4: For northwest Indiana, highs around 75 today. East wind 5 to 10 miles per hour, becoming north-northeast. Could gust as high as 20. Mostly clear skies tonight, lows in the lower 50s. Sunny with a high near 80 Wednesday. Wednesday night, mostly clear with a low near 57. Mostly sunny Thursday with a high around 85. Thursday night, partly cloudy with a low in the mid-60s. Friday, a chance of showers, highs in the mid-80s. That's your region forecast.
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Tuesday morning. That means Twin Spins, two from Aerosmith there. But we're going to come right out of the gate, making our very first Twin Spin this morning into a triple play. This one from the Done From Mirrors album. One more from Aerosmith, and we'll recheck traffic and weather for the region. And it's going to be a nice day today, weather-wise. 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

0: first week of June and a few things to be mindful of on your commute. In Valparaiso, starting at 6 a.m. this morning, they're going to close Vail Park from the Five Point Roundabout at Calumet Avenue and Roosevelt on over to the Silhavy Vail Park Roundabout. That's water main work today from 6 a.m. until 3 p.m. Also, 109th between Iowa and Arizona in the Winfield area. Lane restrictions for road maintenance still ongoing from 7 a.m. to 6 p.m. for those projects daily. And then also, we've got Main Street over Cedar Creek and Lakedale Carlia between Lakeview Court and West Lakeview Drive, bridge rehabilitation. That's a brand new project this week. It's going to go on all the way through early August on that. And then also a new closure that's long-term US 6 for 2 months, basically between Valparaiso and Westville. That's Manda Road and County Road 350 East. It's bridge work going on at Coffee Creek through the end of July on that project. And then one more for you, the CSX Railroad crossing on US 20 in Porter County between Arundale Avenue and County Line Road. That's this week, that closure on US 20 for railroad crossing work. 219-405-7743, our hotline, Scott Rosenberg, Region News Team Traffic.
1: For Northwest Indiana, highs around 75 today. East wind 5 to 10 miles per hour, becoming north-northeast. Could gust as high as 20. Mostly clear skies tonight, lows in the lower 50s. Sunny with a high near 80 Wednesday. Wednesday night, mostly clear with a low near 57. Mostly sunny Thursday with a high around 85. Thursday night, partly cloudy with a low in the mid-60s. Friday, a chance of showers, highs in the mid-80s. That's your region forecast.
0: 517 right now, 56 degrees in Griffith. It's 54 in Boone Grove.
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0: In Crown Point, the spring graduation ceremony was held last week for the Lake County Veterans Treatment Court. Mark Edward Willows has more.
1: Recently, 25 veterans graduated the Veterans Treatment Program at the Lake County Government Center in Crown Point. The program is run by Senior Superior Court Judge Julie Cantrell.
2: We just completed Veterans Treatment Court graduation, and I can't tell you how rewarding it was the experience to be part of their success today. So many success stories, 25 veterans walking out of here better than the way they started. Just proud to be a part of it. Congratulations, Lake County Veterans Treatment Court graduates.
1: The guest speaker at the event was felony court judge Salvador Vasquez.
3: On the Veterans Treatment Court program, it's just an important program that we have here in Lake County. It's one of four or five problem-solving courts that we have. And I think that what we're really trying to emphasize to people who have become part of our programs here, whether it's this one, mental health, drug treatment, transition court, is to have them learn about themselves, appreciate the people around them, and then just do, you know, just move forward. You know, learn from our mistakes and understand that what's really important in life is to hang around the people that truly have your best interests in mind.
1: For the Region News Team at the Veterans Graduation, I'm Mark Edward Willows.
0: Pope Leo says the late Archbishop Fulton J. Sheen was a light of faith, hope, and love who brought the gospel to millions over radio and television. Sheen, born in 1895 in Illinois, became a prominent Catholic voice during the 1930s and 40s with his program The Catholic Hour on NBC Radio. In the 1950s, Sheen made the transition to television with his Emmy-winning show Life is Worth Living. Pope Leo spoke of Sheen Monday to note he will be beatified this September. Your forecast for the region coming up. I'm Laura Voluschko.
4: Volume building. We're starting to bunch up on that northbound side of Klein Avenue, just north of 8094. Also, we've got a crash reported now on the northbound Tri-State right near the Thornton Quarry, right near where we had a crash there yesterday on that northbound side of the Tri-State. Right now, these delays are all after the Ford Freeway split, after you get onto the northbound Tri-State, just as you're approaching the quarry there. 219-405-7743, our hotline. Scott Rosenberg, Region News Team Traffic.
0: For Northwest Indiana, highs around 75 today. East wind 5 to 10 miles per hour, becoming north-northeast. Could gust as high as 20. Mostly clear skies tonight, lows in the lower 50s. Sunny with a high near 80 Wednesday. Wednesday night, mostly clear with a low near 57. Mostly sunny Thursday with a high around 85. Thursday night, partly cloudy with a low in the mid-60s. Friday, a chance of showers, highs in the mid-80s. That's your region forecast.
4: 534 now. Thanks, Laura. It's 53 in Lowell. It's 57 degrees in Hobart. The White Sox had their five-game winning streak snapped with a 9-6 loss to the Twins on the road. Miguel Vargas homered twice in the losing effort, while Andrew Benintendi also went deep. David Sandlin was charged with his first loss. The Sox send Davis Martin to the mound in Minnesota. 6:40 first pitch tonight. The Cubs were idle yesterday. They begin a six-game homestand with a game against the Athletics tonight. Jameson Taillon takes the mound this evening. They get started at 7:05 from Wrigley. The Railcats are on the road. They start a three-game series in Sioux City tonight. The Lake County Corn Dogs are traveling to the far southwest side in Illinois to take on Oswego this evening. It's June, and the top two teams in the NHL are ready to battle for Lord Stanley's Cup. The Carolina Hurricanes host the Vegas Golden Knights for Game 1 of the Stanley Cup Final tonight in Raleigh. Also, the NBA Finals tip off this week. The Spurs square off against the Knicks in Game 1 tomorrow. WNBA, the Chicago Sky, aim to avoid a fifth loss in a row when they visit the Washington Mystics tonight. The Indiana Fever host the Atlanta Dream on Thursday at Cambridge Fieldhouse. And the Colts are mourning the loss of a legend. Pro Football Hall of Famer Raymond Berry has died. He was 93. Berry played 13 seasons for the Colts and was a six-time Pro Bowl selection. Team owner Carly Irsay-Gordon, in a statement, said that Berry was not only one of the greatest players in the history of the Colts, but also one of the most influential and foundational players in the modern NFL. I'm Scott Rosenberg, that's sports.
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Tuesday morning, Twin Spins. That means one more from Red Hot Chili Peppers.

0: Tuesday morning twin spins, two in a row from Red Hot Chili Peppers there, Danny California before that. Throwing back the covers with Love Roller Coaster of Love. That one covering the Ohio Players, of course. 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If you're a rail fan like I am, if you like trains like I do, there's a lot of interesting stuff happening, including later this week on Friday, Union Pacific's Big Boy, the gigantic steam locomotive, is going to come rumbling through the region. It's going to pass. It's going to take that old nickel plate route through Gary and Hobart and Wheeler on over to Valparaiso and then eastward toward the Knox area. I think it's going to stop in Argus, I believe. But there's going to be a lot of people going from place to place to video this steam locomotive as it comes by. Plus, later this summer in Michigan City, they're going to open the refurbished Barker Depot, and they're going to have a 1902 nickel plate road freight car there when they do as part of the museum, which was actually built in Michigan City because the place that is Lighthouse Mall now used to build rail cars. There used to be a factory where they built rail cars there. So lots to do for fans of trains this summer in the region. Let's get you up to the minute. With the volume building, we're stacking up now northbound Klein Avenue from 8094 up to about 169/15th Avenue. Also, westbound 8094, we're good till you get to the Illinois side, and if you're headed toward the northbound tri-state, things jam up right after the Ford Freeway split. There's a crash reported near the Thornton Quarry on the northbound side of the tri-state right now. 219-405-7743, our hotline. Scott Rosenberg, Region News Team Traffic.
1: For Northwest Indiana, highs around 75 today. East wind 5 to 10 miles per hour, becoming north-northeast. Could gust as high as 20. Mostly clear skies tonight, lows in the lower 50s. Sunny with a high near 80 Wednesday. Wednesday night, mostly clear with a low near 57. Mostly sunny Thursday with a high around 85. Thursday night, partly cloudy with a low in the mid-60s. Friday, a chance of showers, highs in the mid-80s. That's your region forecast.
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The Rock of the Region X Rock 103.9 Tuesday morning Twin Spins. We'll finish the hour by turning this one into a triple play. One more from Tom Petty. We'll go live this time.

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1: Primary elections take place in six states today for U.S. House, Senate, and governor races. Voters are headed to the polls in Iowa, Montana, New Jersey, New Mexico, South Dakota, and California, where the race for governor and mayor of L.A.'s received national attention. President Trump is saying peace talks continue with Iran at a rapid pace, saying that on social media Monday after reports Iran had stepped away from talks. Iranian state media has reported Tehran's ended negotiations and plan to fully block the Strait of Hormuz due to ceasefire violations by the U.S. Republicans in Minnesota are under fire after holding a moment of silence for the murderer of George Floyd, Derek Chauvin, the former Minneapolis police officer convicted of second-degree murder in Floyd's death in 2020. The motion passed on a voice vote after the crowd was asked if they wanted to stand in silence for 30 seconds in honor of Chauvin, who's still alive and serving a prison sentence of more than 20 years. I'm Scott Carr.
2: In Lake County, Hobart police say one of their officers on patrol this weekend spotted a large amount of smoke in the air near U.S. 30 and Randolph Street in Merrillville. The officer arrived at a residence and saw heavy smoke coming from the windows and roof. He noticed multiple vehicles on the property and, together with a Good Samaritan, decided to force entry into the home before fire crews arrived in an effort to locate anyone inside. Upon entry, they heard yelling from the basement. The officer exited the home and located a window at the rear of the residence where children and a parent were trapped inside. Officials say everyone was rescued and brought to safety, where medical personnel provided treatment. The officer was treated for smoke inhalation. In Gary, NDOT says shoulder closures on ramps near I-65 and Grant Street began Monday as crews prepare for 8094 Flex Road construction. The project is designed to improve traffic flow and safety along the state's busiest interstate corridor, the Borman Expressway. The 14-mile work zone will extend from I-65 to Illinois 394, about 3 miles west of the state line. It will include fiber optic work, outside shoulder work, and overhead sign installation. In Michigan City, board members gathered for the ribbon cutting of the Barker Depot this month and announced it is anticipated to open in late summer. Guests included the executive director of the Fort Wayne Railroad Historical Society. Last fall, Barker Mansion said it had broken ground on the future museum to include a 1902 nickel plate road freight car that was built nearby. A news release said the historic boxcar was originally built in Michigan City by the Haskell & Barker Car Company, which once operated on Wabash Street, and it will highlight the vital role Michigan City played in America's railroad history. Your forecast for the region coming up. I'm Laura Velushko.
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4: Very similar to yesterday, we've got an accident at the Thornton Quarry on the northbound tri-state with the left two lanes blocked, and those delays are building closer to the state line. Right after the state line, you're going to hit the brakes headed toward that Ford Freeway split and the northbound tri-state because of the backups from this crash near the Thornton Quarry. Once again, the left two lanes blocked there. Also stacking up pretty good northbound on Klein Avenue, just north of 8094, squeezing into that work zone. Everything else looking pretty good on the expressways. In Valparaiso today, watch out for a closure on Vale Park Road. This for some water main work until about 3 o'clock this afternoon. A closure on Vale Park between the Five Points roundabout at Calumet Avenue on over to the Silhavy roundabout. Route 6 in eastern Porter County closed for the next couple of months. We've already got a closure in Porter County just to the east of State Road 149. Now between Valpo and Westville, closure for the next couple of months for bridge work. That Manda Road over to County Road 350 East. Also in eastern Porter County, U.S. 20 closed between Arundale Avenue and County Line Road. That for CSX rail crossing work this week. Longer-term road work in the Lake Dale Carlia area. Main Street closed from Cedar Creek between Lakeville Court to Lakeview Drive for bridge work. Scott Rosenberg, Region News Team Traffic.
2: For Northwest Indiana, highs around 75 today. East wind 5 to 10 miles per hour, becoming north-northeast. Could gust as high as 20. Mostly clear skies tonight, lows in the lower 50s. Sunny with a high near 80 Wednesday. Wednesday night, mostly clear with a low near 57. Mostly sunny Thursday with a high around 85. Thursday night, partly cloudy with a low in the mid-60s. Friday, a chance of showers, highs in the mid-80s. That's your region forecast.
4: Just about 6:06 now, 55 degrees in Crown Point. It's 55 in Valpo, 58 right now at the Lakefront Marquette Park in Miller.
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0: 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Time to check traffic and weather again for Northwest Indiana, brought to you by Unbound.org. 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Reach out and change their world that will change your own. Unbound.org. Jam ups westbound 8094 starting at the state line as you're headed toward the Ford freeway split and the northbound side of the tri-state. This is all because of a crash with the left two lanes blocked at the Thornton Quarry on the northbound tri-state. And no, you're not imagining things. The same exact thing was happening yesterday with a crash there on the left side near the quarry. Also, just reminders today, Valparaiso Vail Park closed for water main work today between the Five Points roundabout at Calumet Avenue over to Silhavy. Lake Dale Carlia Main Street closed. This is through early August now. Lakeview Court to Lakeview Drive for bridge work. In Porter County, US 6, a new closure for more bridge work. This time between Valpo and Westville, Manda Road to 350 East. That through the end of July. Remember, they already have a long-term closure for bridge work on Route 6 in Porter County, just to the east of State Road 149. That closure is still in place as well. And US 20, Porter County, this is a CSX railroad crossing between Ardendale Avenue over to County Line Road this week, between Chesterton and Michigan City. That's rail crossing work for the week. 219-405-7743, our hotline, Scott Rosenberg, Region News Team Traffic.
1: For Northwest Indiana, highs in the mid-70s inland this afternoon, upper 60s near the lake. East winds 5 to 10 miles per hour becoming northeast. Clear skies tonight, lows in the lower 50s. Northeast winds 5 to 10 miles per hour becoming east overnight. Wednesday mostly sunny with highs in the lower 80s inland, upper 70s near the lakefront. Wednesday night becoming partly cloudy with lows in the upper 50s. Thursday, partly cloudy skies, highs in the mid-80s.
0: 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It's 55 in Wheeler.
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Harlem Shuffle. The Rock of the Region, X Rock 103.9. Beautiful day in the neighborhood today. Sunny mid 70s. You can't beat that.

0: In Illinois, Governor Pritzker is accepting the fact that the Bears could leave the state after the state legislature failed to approve a bill designed to help the team build a stadium in Arlington Heights. Pritzker acknowledged the team's possible departure yesterday.
1: If they decide to and they're building a stadium somewhere else, that might happen. But the reality is I wasn't willing to give up billions of dollars of taxpayer money in order to give it to a billionaire-owned family or team.
0: A bill that was introduced late Sunday night would give municipalities in Cook County with more than 70,000 residents the ability to create a municipal stadium authority to negotiate with sports franchises interested in building a stadium. Lawmakers couldn't agree on the measure after time ran out on the spring legislative session. Pritzker didn't rule out calling a special legislative session to further consider a stadium package. The Bears have indicated they plan to make a decision by late spring or early summer on whether to build a new stadium in Arlington Heights or Hammond. In Munster, the town is advising Region motorists that construction on State Line Road from 175th Street to Ridge Road is scheduled June 8th until July 1st, depending on weather conditions. This project is supported by Indiana's Community Crossings Matching Grant Program, which helps communities invest in local infrastructure improvements. The latest U.S. drought monitor shows drought conditions have returned to the region. All of Lake, Porter, Newton, and Jasper counties, and most of LaPorte and Stark counties are now considered abnormally dry, along with a few areas of west central, north central, and far southern Indiana. No other Indiana counties are listed as experiencing drought as of this past Thursday's update. Your forecast for the region coming up. I'm Laura Velushko.
2: The crash northbound on the tri-state near the Thornton Quarry has been flagged by IDOT as earlier crash, so it's been cleared up. And I can see things moving past the quarry a bit better right now, but we still have holdover delays between the state line, really between Calumet Avenue and the Ford Freeway split right now and feeding onto the northbound tri-state. So some patience as those delays dissipate westbound 8094 heading into Illinois. Northbound Klein jammed up with the roadwork squeeze just north of 8094 there. 219-405-7743, our hotline. Scott Rosenberg, Region News Team Traffic.
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0: For Northwest Indiana, highs around 75 today. East wind 5 to 10 miles per hour, becoming north-northeast. Could gust as high as 20. Mostly clear skies tonight, lows in the lower 50s. Sunny with a high near 80 Wednesday. Wednesday night, mostly clear with a low near 57. Mostly sunny Thursday with a high around 85. Thursday night, partly cloudy with a low in the mid-60s. Friday, a chance of showers, highs in the mid-80s. That's your region forecast.
2: 6:34 on a Tuesday morning, the 2nd of June. It's 55 in Schererville. It's 54 in DeMont. The White Sox had their 5-game winning streak snapped at the 9-6 loss to the Twins on the road yesterday. The Sox sent Davis Martin to the mound in Minnesota, 6:40 first pitch tonight. The Cubs were idle yesterday. They begin a 6-game homestand with a game against the A's tonight. Jameson Taillon takes the mound. That gets started at 7:05 from Wrigley this evening. The Railcats were on the road. They start a 3-game series in Sioux City tonight. The Lake County Corndogs are traveling to Oswego this evening. It's June, and the top two teams in the NHL are ready to battle for Lord Stanley's Cup. The Carolina Hurricanes host the Vegas Golden Knights for Game 1 tonight in Raleigh. Also, the NBA Finals tip off this week. Spurs square off against the Knicks in Game 1 tomorrow. WNBA, the Chicago Sky, aim to avoid a fifth loss in a row when they visit the Washington Mystics tonight. The Indiana Fever host the Atlanta Dream Thursday. In Hammond, Mayor Tom McDermott Jr. says he believes the city will become the new home of the NFL Chicago Bears. McDermott says he thinks Illinois is out of the picture after lawmakers adjourned their spring session early yesterday without an agreement on proposals that were aimed at keeping the Bears in the suburb of Arlington Heights. And the Colts are mourning the loss of a legend. Pro Football Hall of Famer Raymond Berry has died. He was 93. Berry played 13 seasons for the Colts and was a 6-time Pro Bowl selection. Team owner Carly Irsay Gordon said in a statement that Berry was not only one of the greatest players in the history of the Colts, but also one of the most influential and foundational players of the modern NFL. I'm Scott Rosenberg, Bet Sports.
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2: 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Pepper's Lonely Hearts Club Band album on this day in 1967.

0: Yes, indeed. Today is the day in 1967 that the Sgt. Pepper's Lonely Hearts Club Band album was released in the U.S. In the Rock of the Region, X Rock 103.9. So we did two from the Sgt. Pepper's album. Technically, we did three. Because besides Day in the Life, we had Sgt. Pepper's reprise in there as well. And a lot will be reprised on July 31st, Under the Stars, Gabus Arboretum, our Good Morning Beatles song presented by Mega Beatles. Talented musicians, they get together to recreate the music of the Beatles live with passion, precision, and love. It's an incredible show. Don't miss them. July 31st at Gabus Arboretum in Valparaiso. And you can follow along with all things Mega Beatles and the other shows that are coming up at megabeatles.com. Let's get you up to the minute. New crash in the Michigan City area. This is westbound I-94, just past the main 421 exchange in Michigan City there on the south side of town. The crash just before County Line Road. So those delays start right before US 421 and continue to County Line Road as you're heading into Porter County westbound on I-94. Still jam ups northbound Klein Avenue between 8094 and 169/15th Avenue. A little bit of sluggishness through the Hammond Corridor on the westbound side of 8094, and then you're going to hit heavier delays just past the state line. This is all stemming from an earlier crash that was on the northbound Tri-State, and these delays are taking some time to dissipate. 219-405-7743, our hotline. Scott Rosenberg, Region News Team Traffic.
1: For northwest Indiana, highs in the mid-70s inland this afternoon, upper 60s near the lake. East winds 5 to 10 miles per hour becoming northeast. Clear skies tonight, lows in the lower 50s. Northeast winds 5 to 10 miles per hour becoming east overnight. Wednesday mostly sunny with highs in the lower 80s inland, upper 70s near the lakefront. Wednesday night becoming partly cloudy with lows in the upper 50s. Thursday partly cloudy skies, highs in the mid-80s.
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1: Six states are holding primary elections today for U.S. House, Senate, and governor races. Voters are heading to the polls in Iowa, Montana, New Jersey, New Mexico, South Dakota, and California, where the race for governor and the mayor of L.A. has garnered plenty of national attention, in part because two Republicans have made some inroads recently. President Trump says peace talks continue with Iran at a rapid pace, saying that on social media Monday, after reports Iran was stepping away from talks. Iranian state media reports Tehran was ending negotiations and planned to fully block the Strait of Hormuz due to ceasefire violations by the U.S., as fighting between Israel and Hezbollah is increasing and Israel's incursion into Lebanon is growing. Clashes between the Iranian-backed group and Israel have grown in intensity, with Israel's ground incursion into Lebanon pushing deeper than it has in nearly two decades. I'm Scott Carr.
2: The Indiana Department of Environmental Management says the EPA is giving Indiana more than $200,000 to monitor water quality at Lake Michigan beaches and help keep swimmers safe. Officials say the funding supports testing for elevated bacteria levels and alerting the public when conditions may be harmful for swimmers. The efforts help protect public health while supporting recreation and tourism along Indiana's Great Lakes coastline. Through Indiana's Beach Alert program, you can check current conditions and sign up for automated messages. AT&T says it has invested $1.9 billion in Indiana's networks since 2021. The Indianapolis, Carmel, Anderson community was among those to receive investments that were aimed at improving wireless connectivity, broadband access, and its FirstNet network for first responders. The company plans to expand fiber service to more than 710,000 locations in over 90 Indiana communities by 2026 as it continues to grow its 5G network. In Highland and Munster, a new pathway connects the two region communities. Also known as Bridges Over Ditches, the pathway connecting the two Lake County towns expands access to local trails for walking, biking, and enjoying the outdoors. A ceremonial ribbon cutting for the new path is scheduled for Monday, June 15th at 1:30 p.m. We've shared details on the Region News Team Facebook page. Your forecast for the region coming up. I'm Laura Voluszko.
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4: New crash in the Michigan City area. This is westbound I-94, just past the main 421 exchange in Michigan City there on the south side of town. The crash just before County Line Road. So those delays start right before US 421 and continue to County Line Road as you're heading into Porter County westbound on I-94. Still jam ups northbound Klein Avenue between 8094 and 169/15th Avenue. A little bit of sluggishness through the Hammond Corridor on the westbound side of 8094, and then you're going to hit heavier delays just past the state line. This is all stemming from an earlier crash that was on the northbound Tri-State, and these delays are taking some time to dissipate. 219-405-7743, our hotline. Scott Rosenberg, Region News Team Traffic.
2: For Northwest Indiana, highs around 75 today. East wind 5 to 10 miles per hour, becoming north-northeast. Could gust as high as 20. Mostly clear skies tonight, lows in the lower 50s. Sunny with a high near 80 Wednesday. Wednesday night, mostly clear with a low near 57. Mostly sunny Thursday with a high around 85. Thursday night, partly cloudy with a low in the mid-60s. Friday, a chance of showers, highs in the mid-80s. That's your region forecast.
4: 7:04, it's 58 in Lowell, 55 in Dyer, 55 in Winfield, and Lakes of the Four Seasons.
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0: 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Crash in the Michigan City area at the right lane blocked westbound I-94. This is right near County Line Road. Those delays start just before the 421 exchange headed west toward Porter County on I-94. Jammed up northbound Klein Avenue, just north of 8094, heading into the work zone there. And an earlier crash and a northbound tri-state still has things sluggish from about Indianapolis Boulevard over the state line, and then it's slow and go, stop and go from there on over to the Ford Freeway split right now. 219-405-7743, our hotline. Scott Rosenberg, Region News Team Traffic.
1: For northwest Indiana, highs in the mid-70s inland this afternoon, upper 60s near the lake. East winds 5 to 10 miles per hour, becoming northeast. Clear skies tonight, lows in the lower 50s. Northeast winds 5 to 10 miles per hour, becoming east overnight. Wednesday, mostly sunny with highs in the lower 80s inland, upper 70s near the lakefront. Wednesday night, becoming partly cloudy with lows in the upper 50s. Thursday, partly cloudy skies, highs in the mid 80s.
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0: In Lake County, Hobart police say one of their officers on patrol this weekend spotted a large amount of smoke in the air near U.S. 30 and Randolph Street in Merivale. The officer arrived at a residence and saw heavy smoke coming from the windows and roof. He noticed multiple vehicles on the property and, together with a Good Samaritan, decided to force entry into the home before fire crews arrived in an effort to locate anyone inside. Upon entry, they heard yelling from the basement. The officer exited the home and located a window at the rear of the residence where children and a parent were trapped inside. Officials say everyone was rescued and brought to safety, where medical personnel provided treatment. The officer was treated for smoke inhalation. In Gary, NDOT says shoulder closures on ramps near I-65 and Grant Street began Monday as crews prepare for 8094 Flex Road construction. The project is designed to improve traffic flow and safety along the state's busiest interstate corridor, the Borman Expressway. The 14-mile work zone will extend from I-65 to Illinois 394, about 3 miles west of the state line. It will include fiber optic work, outside shoulder work, and overhead sign installation. In Michigan City, board members gathered for the ribbon cutting of the Barker Depot this month and announced it is anticipated to open in late summer. Guests included the executive director of the Fort Wayne Railroad Historical Society. Last fall, Barker Mansion said it had broken ground on the future museum to include a 1902 nickel plate road freight car that was built nearby. A news release said the historic boxcar was originally built in Michigan City by the Haskell & Barker Car Company, which once operated on Wabash Street, and it will highlight the vital role Michigan City played in America's railroad history. Your forecast for the region coming up. I'm Laura Velushko.
1: Well, it looks like our crash has been cleared up in the Michigan City area, westbound I-94. We had delays there near 421 on over to County Line Road, but that's good coming from LaPorte into Porter County, westbound on I-94. Now those delays are gone. Northbound Klein Avenue jammed up, still heading into the work zone just north of 8094, and still sluggish through that Hammond corridor westbound 8094 after some earlier crashes on the Illinois side. In fact, things get a little bit more backed up as you pass the state line headed toward the Ford Freeway split and the northbound tri-state. 219-405-7743, our hotline. Scott Rosenberg, Region News Team Traffic. Region News Team meteorologist Matt Wintz. Boy, I got to tell you, usually when you look at the National Weather Service like map for Northwest Indiana, they have the counties like Porter, Newton, Jasper, Stark, Pulaski, and all that. And there's some sort of a like an air quality warning or something, you know. Nothing. They're all just blank. This weather is just so even keel and mild and mellow.
2: Something's weird, right? Something's got to give. We can't have nice things for long, Scott. We've had these nice things for a little while. So it continues. And this is, this goes back to a week and a half ago. We were talking about this omega block pattern. I hate using the word because it's such a buzz term. But we've got just this big blocking pattern across the U.S. And it could be much different for us if we were in a different portion of this. I mean, they've got the rain and cool air out west. The east has been miserable. They've had rounds of rain and really cool air. They even had some mountain snow over the weekend. But for us, we're in between where you have the nice weather and we've got these warm days with sunshine and just kind of same thing day after day, like the movie Groundhog Day. So in terms of our forecast today, not bad. It's a little different today. We had a front that went through yesterday. Remember, we had some of the showers around. That brought in, with this high pressure behind it, a refreshing air mass. So the humidity's down today. Just a gorgeous day. We've got a bit of a breeze coming off the lake. Temperatures today in the mid-70s with lots of sunshine, and you're seeing a couple high wispy clouds here to get things started. Tonight, mainly clear. We're back down near 50. It'll be a cool night. And then tomorrow, we start the warming process. More sunshine. We'll be up near 80, and then we'll be into the mid-80s on Thursday. Both days come with sunshine and dry weather. Now, Thursday, what you're going to feel is that increase in humidity. It's going to start to ramp up a little bit. It'll be manageable on Thursday. But by Friday into the upcoming weekend, we're looking at some pretty thick humidity around here. We're going to go from really comfortable to tropical. And we haven't had that tropical humidity yet this year, outside of maybe a day out ahead of a front. So it gets humid this weekend, and that comes with storm chances. Haven't changed the forecast. We're still looking at some rain and storm chances arriving Friday night. Saturday and Sunday will have some rain around at times, not a washout, but temperatures will stay in the 80s throughout the weekend. So really warm, humid forecast here once we get towards the weekend, Scott.
1: So frolic now before the humidity gets here, and then it'll be too too uncomfortable to frolic, right? We'll just want to lay around with cabbage leaves on our heads. That's the way the old folks did it. They would put a cabbage leaf under their hat.
2: Yeah. I've heard a lot of things. I haven't heard that. I didn't know that, Scott.
1: So, yeah, my grandfather.
2: Is it red or green cabbage? Which one?
1: Probably green. Red could probably lead to undesired results, I would think.
2: Well, I'll give it a try this weekend. We'll see what happens on Monday.
1: Nice cool cabbage leaf.
2: Got a rash in the back of my head.
1: Yeah, right under your cap. Yeah. You're going to break out knives. Region News team meteorologist.
2: No,
1: that's not cabbage. That's poison ivy. We'll talk to you at lunchtime, 12 o'clock.
2: Sounds good.
1: And right now, it's 7:36, 59 degrees in St. John. It's 60 in Portage. The White Sox had their 5-game winning streak snapped with a 9-6 loss to the Twins on the road yesterday. The Sox sent Davis Martin to the mound in Minnesota, 6:40 first pitch tonight. The Cubs were idle yesterday. They begin a 6-game homestand with a game against the A's tonight. Jameson Taillon takes the mound. That gets started at 7:05 from Wrigley this evening. The Railcats were on the road. They start a 3-game series in Sioux City tonight. The Lake County Corn Dogs are traveling to Oswego this evening. It's June, and the top two teams in the NHL are ready to battle for Lord Stanley's Cup. The Carolina Hurricanes host the Vegas Golden Knights for Game 1 tonight in Raleigh. Also, the NBA Finals tip off this week. Spurs square off against the Knicks in Game 1 tomorrow. WNBA, the Chicago Sky, aim to avoid a fifth loss in a row when they visit the Washington Mystics tonight. The Indiana Fever host the Atlanta Dream Thursday. In Hammond, Mayor Tom McDermott Jr. says he believes the city will become the new home of the NFL Chicago Bears. McDermott says he thinks Illinois is out of the picture after lawmakers adjourned their spring session early yesterday without an agreement on proposals that were aimed at keeping the Bears in the suburb of Arlington Heights. And the Colts are mourning the loss of a legend. Pro Football Hall of Famer Raymond Berry has died. He was 93. Berry played 13 seasons for the Colts and was a 6-time Pro Bowl selection. Team owner Carly Irsay Gordon said in a statement that Berry was not only one of the greatest players in the history of the Colts, but also one of the most influential and foundational players of the modern NFL. I'm Scott Rosenberg, Bet Sports.
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1: Wake and bake, we got some Righteous Region-made rock right now from one of the bands appearing at our Rock the Region concert coming up this fall at the Hard Rock. It's Salamander Drake. Amelia and the Electric Eels kicks off our next Twin Spin on a Tuesday morning.

0: That's awesome. Lurker in the Wildwood, the name of that one. Another one from Salamander Drake. Had Amelia and the Electric Eels in there before that. Two in a row from Salamander Drake. One of the three bands that are going to be on our stage is X-Rock 1039 and Ironworkers Local 395 present Rock the Region. It's this fall, Saturday, November 7th, on the main stage at Hard Rock Live in Gary. 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The proceeds from those tickets goes to benefit Humane Indiana. 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Chester Brown, Salamander Drake, the Steepwater Band. 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We'd like to see you there. Well, it looks like our crash has been cleared up in the Michigan City area, westbound I-94. We had delays there near 421 on over to County Line Road, but that's good coming from LaPorte into Porter County, westbound on I-94. Now those delays are gone. Northbound Klein Avenue jammed up, still heading into the work zone just north of 80-94, and still sluggish through that Hammond corridor, westbound 80-94, after some earlier crashes on the Illinois side. In fact, things get a little bit more backed up as you pass the state line headed toward the Ford Freeway split and the northbound tri-state. 219-405-7743, our hotline. Scott Rosenberg, Region News Team Traffic.
1: For northwest Indiana, highs in the mid-70s inland this afternoon, upper 60s near the lakefront. East winds 5 to 10 miles per hour, increasing to northeast 10 to 15. Clear tonight, lows in the lower 50s. Mostly sunny Wednesday, highs in the lower 80s inland, mid-70s near the lake. Wednesday night, becoming partly cloudy with lows in the upper 50s. Thursday, highs in the mid-80s with lows in the mid-60s Thursday night. That's your region forecast.
0: 7:49 on Tuesday morning. It's June the 2nd, 58 in Cedar Lake. It's 60 degrees right now at the Port of Indiana in Burns Harbor in Portage.
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0: 2K Dog Run Walk and Fun Fest, Tales on the Trails, Saturday, June 6th, 7:30 a.m. to 1 p.m. at the YMCA's Camp Triangle Hills in Crown Point. 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
2: On this day in 1976, Wings set a new world record when they performed in front of 67,100 fans in Seattle, the largest attendance for an indoor crowd at the time. Today in 1978, Bruce Springsteen releases his fourth studio album, Darkness on the Edge of Town, the follow-up to his breakthrough album, Born to Run, and containing the hits Prove It All Night and Badlands.
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2: And the Rolling Stones began their first American tour today in 1964. The late Charlie Watts, their drummer, was celebrating his 23rd birthday as well. And that's a look at today, June 2nd in rock history.
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1: Primary elections take place in six states today for U.S. House, Senate, and governor's races. Voters are heading to the polls in Iowa, Montana, New Jersey, New Mexico, South Dakota, and California, where the race for governor and the mayor of L.A. has received national attention. The former clerk of Mesa County, Colorado, convicted of wrongdoing connected to the 2020 election, is now out of prison.
2: The Colorado Department of Corrections says Tina Peters left the La Vista Correctional Facility in Pueblo Monday morning. She was convicted in 2024 for providing a person connected to Trump ally and MyPillow CEO Mike Lindell with access to election software. President Trump had called for her release, saying she was a political prisoner. I'm Mark Mayfield.
1: The fighting between Israel and Hezbollah in Lebanon's been increasing as Israel's incursion into that country grows, now pushing deeper into Lebanon than it has in nearly two decades. This as U.S. and Iranian leaders continue to negotiate a reopening of the Strait of Hormuz. I'm Scott Carr.
3: In northeastern Porter County, CSX Railroad is closing U.S. 20 at their crossing between Ardendale Avenue and County Line Road just west of Michigan City this week. The closure, which started yesterday, will last for about 5 days while CSX works on their crossing. Local access will be available up to that point, but through traffic is advised to seek alternate routes. The official detour follows State Road 49, I-94, and U.S. 421. In Crown Point, the city has received state and national recognition from the American Council of Engineering Companies for its improvements to Sowerman Woods Park. Officials say at its core, the project addressed historic flooding issues near the Briarwood subdivision while providing a destination park for the community. The city was one of 240 projects to receive national recognition and the only park to receive an award. City officials say it's the first time they've received national recognition for one of their parks, and they credit their team and project partners for the hard work they put into the award-winning transformation. From Green Zone at our website, the Recycling and Waste Reduction District of Porter County says its next Fix-It Fair is coming up, an event meant to help community members breathe new life into beloved but broken items instead of discarding them. Expert volunteers offer free repair and guidance for a variety of items, including but not limited to clothing and knit or crochet repairs, kitchen gadgets, vacuum cleaners and other small household appliances, radios, speakers and other electronic devices, clocks and lamps, hand tools, small pieces of furniture and more. The event is Saturday, June 20th, 10 a.m. to 1 p.m. at the Porter County Public Library Valparaiso branch, but registration is required. 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I'm Laura Volushko.
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5: Still very sluggish westbound 80-94. Delays start around Burr Street headed into the Hammond Corridor. It's kind of slow and go, stop and go in a couple of spots. And then we got a crash on the Illinois side right around Torrance Avenue as you're approaching the Ford Freeway split, and things bunching up there as well. Reminders in Valpo today, Vail Park closed between the Five Points roundabout at Calumet Avenue and the Silhavy roundabout. That's water main work today. In Lake Dale, Main Street closed. This is going to be through early August between Lakeview Court and Lakeview Drive for bridge work. Also, bridge work US 6, a new closure between Valpo and Westville. This is Mander Road over to 350 East through the end of July for bridge work there. We already have bridge work going on in Porter County on Route 6 just to the east of State Road 149 that's been there for a while. And in the Michigan City area, US 20 Pines over to Michigan City, the CSX Railroad crossing is going to close Route 20 in that section just west of Michigan City this week for railroad crossing work. Scott Rosenberg, Region News Team Traffic.
3: For Northwest Indiana, highs around 75 today. East wind 5 to 10 miles per hour, becoming north-northeast. Could gust as high as 20. Mostly clear skies tonight, lows in the lower 50s. Sunny with a high near 80 Wednesday. Wednesday night, mostly clear with a low near 57. Mostly sunny Thursday with a high around 85. Thursday night, partly cloudy with a low in the mid-60s. Friday, a chance of showers, highs in the mid-80s. That's your region forecast.
5: 8:05 on Tuesday morning, June the 2nd. We're up to 64 degrees now in Crown Point, 64 in Valpo, and, hey, 64 right now in Rensselaer, too.
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Ross is going to give you two in a row from the Ozark Mountain Daredevils for a Tuesday morning twin spin. The Rock of the Region, X-Rock, 103.9, that's it. Seems like a really good day in the region for a couple from the Beach Boys, too. Well,

0: Two in a row for the Beach Boys. It's going to be a beautiful day in the region today, a Beach Boys kind of day, I'd say. Even at the lake, although a little bit cooler. Mid-70s inland, mid-60s lakeside. You can sail on, Sailor. That one from the Beach Boys' 1972 album, Holland. 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Still very sluggish westbound 80-94. Delays start around Burr Street, headed into the Hammond Corridor. It's kind of slow and go, stop and go in a couple of spots. And then we got a crash on the Illinois side right around Torrance Avenue as you're approaching the Ford Freeway split, and things bunching up there as well. Reminders in Valpo today, Vale Park closed between the Five Points roundabout at Calumet Avenue and the Silhavy roundabout. That's water main work today. In Lake Dale, Main Street closed. This is going to be through early August between Lakeview Court and Lakeview Drive for bridge work. Also, bridge work US 6, a new closure between Valpo and Westville. This is Mander Road over to 350 East through the end of July for bridge work there. We already have bridge work going on in Porter County on Route 6 just to the east of State Road 149 that's been there for a while. And in the Michigan City area, US 20 Pines over to Michigan City, the CSX railroad crossing is going to close Route 20 in that section just west of Michigan City this week for railroad crossing work. Scott Rosenberg, Region News Team Traffic.
1: For Northwest Indiana, highs in the mid-70s inland this afternoon, upper 60s near the lake. East winds 5 to 10 miles per hour becoming northeast. Clear skies tonight, lows in the lower 50s. Northeast winds 5 to 10 miles per hour, becoming east overnight. Wednesday, mostly sunny with highs in the lower 80s inland, upper 70s near the lakefront. Wednesday night, becoming partly cloudy with lows in the upper 50s. Thursday, partly cloudy skies, highs in the mid 80s.
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0: In Munster, the town is advising region motorists that construction on State Line Road from 175th Street to Ridge Road is scheduled June 8th until July 1st, depending on weather conditions. This project is supported by Indiana's Community Crossings Matching Grant Program, which helps communities invest in local infrastructure improvements. In Illinois, Governor Pritzker is accepting the fact that the Bears could leave the state after the state legislature failed to approve a bill designed to help the team build a stadium in Arlington Heights. Pritzker acknowledged the team's possible departure yesterday.
1: If they decide to and they're building a stadium somewhere else, that might happen. But the reality is I wasn't willing to give up billions of dollars of taxpayer money in order to give it to a billionaire-owned family or team.
0: A bill that was introduced late Sunday night would give municipalities in Cook County with more than 70,000 residents the ability to create a municipal stadium authority to negotiate with sports franchises interested in building a stadium. Lawmakers couldn't agree on the measure after time ran out on the spring legislative session. Pritzker didn't rule out calling a special legislative session to further consider a stadium package. The Bears have indicated they plan to make a decision by late spring or early summer on whether to build a new stadium in Arlington Heights or Hammond. The latest U.S. drought monitor shows drought conditions have returned to the region. All of Lake, Porter, Newton, and Jasper counties, and most of LaPorte and Stark counties are now considered abnormally dry, along with a few areas of west central, north central, and far southern Indiana. No other Indiana counties are listed as experiencing drought as of this past Thursday's update. Your forecast for the region coming up. I'm Laura Volushko.
2: Fair amount of sluggishness and bunching up on the Bourbon Expressway westbound from Grant Street on over to Klein, and then from Klein on over to Indianapolis Boulevard. Then things bunch up again on the Illinois side just after the state line on over to the Ford Freeway split. Delays in either direction, Klein Avenue. North of 8094 up to about the toll road exchange, and as I said, in either direction. Remember, in Valpo today, Vail Park closed between the Five Points intersection and the Sillhavy roundabout. I should say the Five Points roundabout, Calumet Avenue over to Sillhavy. That section of Vail Park closed for some water main work today. In Porter County, US 6, a new bridge work closure between Valpo and Westville now to add to the one we already have in the South Haven area. This one from Mander Road over to 350 East. And then US 20 in far eastern Porter County, CSX Railroad crossings being redone between Ardendale Avenue and County Line Road. That's just to the west of Michigan City, Route 20. That section closed this week for some railroad crossing work. Lakedale Carly, a Main Street, Lakeview Court to Lakeview Drive. That section of Main closed all the way through the early August now with bridge work going on there. 219-405-7743, our hotline. Scott Rosenberg, Region News Team Traffic.
0: For Northwest Indiana, highs in the mid-70s inland this afternoon, upper 60s near the lakefront. East winds 5 to 10 miles per hour, increasing to northeast 10 to 15. Clear tonight, lows in the lower 50s. Mostly sunny Wednesday, highs in the lower 80s inland, mid-70s near the lake. Wednesday night, becoming partly cloudy with lows in the upper 50s. Thursday, highs in the mid-80s with lows in the mid-60s Thursday night. That's your region forecast.
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2: Twas on this day, June the 2nd, back in 1978, a fantastic double live album came out. Lots of great live albums came out from the mid to the late 70s, and Thin Lizzy's Live and Dangerous was no exception. Hey, yeah!

0: oft requested around here. Still in love with you, Thin Lizzy, the live and dangerous version from the 1978 double live album that came out on this day, June the 2nd, back in 78. The Rock of the Region, X-Rock, had 103.9, had Don't Believe a Word from that as well, doubling up on two from Live and Dangerous from Thin Lizzy. It's Tuesday morning, Twin Spins, our vinyl vault selections today. Let's get you up to the minute. Westbound 8094, if you're headed over the state line, you're going to hit some resistance as you're approaching the Ford freeway split. And we've got delays Klein Avenue in either direction between 8094 and the Toll Road Exchange. And then also just a number of things kicking off this week or relative to today. For instance, Vail Park in Valpo closed between the Five Points roundabout at Calumet Avenue over to the Silhavy roundabout. That's water main work today. And then this week in far eastern Porter County, US 20, right near the LaPorte County line, there's a CSX railroad crossing they're working on this week. So that stretch of Route 20 between Ardendale Avenue and County Line Road closed this week. Some longer term stuff, Lake Dale Main Street going to be closed through early August for bridge work between Lakeview Court and Lakeview Drive. And then another bridge work project through the end of July on Route 6 in Porter County between Valpo and Westville, Mander Road over to 350 East, again, through the end of July. We've already got that bridge work that's going on just east of State Road 149. It's got Route 6 closed just east of the South Haven area as well. And that's a look at the stuff starting this week. 219-405-7743, our hotline. Scott Rosenberg, Region News Team Traffic.
1: For Northwest Indiana, a high near 75 today. A few degrees cooler near the lake. East wind 5 to 10 miles per hour, becoming north-northeast. Mostly clear tonight, lows around the lower 50s. Sunny for Wednesday with highs near 80. Wednesday night, mostly clear, lows near 57. Thursday, mostly sunny with highs in the mid-80s and lows in the mid-60s Thursday night. Looking ahead to Friday, a chance of showers, highs in the mid-80s. Chance of showers and thunderstorms Friday night, lows near 65.
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1: This ain't rowdy enough for me. I like a little bit more rowdy. Excuse us a minute, we broke the piano. It seems we're always breaking something. And somebody's breaking us.

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1: Six states are holding primary elections today for U.S. House, Senate, and governor's races. Voters head to the polls in Iowa, Montana, New Jersey, New Mexico, South Dakota, and California, where the race for governor and the mayor of L.A. have garnered plenty of national attention. At least 18 people are dead and 100 more hurt after a major Russian attack on two cities in Ukraine, including the capital of Kyiv. Ross Cullen reports Russia launched upwards of 70 missiles and more than 650 drones overnight.
2: An 8-year-old boy was among the at least 12 people who were killed in the city of Dnipro. At least 6 people were killed in the capital, Kyiv. The Ukrainian President Volodymyr Zelensky has called on the U.S. to send more air defense systems to help defend cities after the deadly strikes.
1: Carnival Cruise Lines is alerting nearly 6 million passengers to a massive data breach. They say hackers got into the cruise line's network on April 14th, stealing names, birth dates, and passport numbers. Carnival says it'll provide 2 years of free credit monitoring for those affected. I'm Scott Carr.
3: In northeastern Porter County, CSX Railroad is closing U.S. 20 at their crossing between Ardendale Avenue and County Line Road just west of Michigan City this week. The closure, which started yesterday, will last for about 5 days while CSX works on their crossing. Local access will be available up to that point, but through traffic is advised to seek alternate routes. The official detour follows State Road 49, I-94, and U.S. 421. In Crown Point, the city has received state and national recognition from the American Council of Engineering Companies for its improvements to Sowerman Woods Park. Officials say at its core, the project addressed historic flooding issues near the Briarwood subdivision while providing a destination park for the community. The city was one of 240 projects to receive national recognition and the only park to receive an award. City officials say it's the first time they've received national recognition for one of their parks, and they credit their team and project partners for the hard work they put into the award-winning transformation. From Green Zone at our website, the Recycling and Waste Reduction District of Porter County says its next Fix-It Fair is coming up, an event meant to help community members breathe new life into beloved but broken items instead of discarding them. Expert volunteers offer free repair and guidance for a variety of items, including but not limited to clothing and knit or crochet repairs, kitchen gadgets, vacuum cleaners and other small household appliances, radios, speakers and other electronic devices, clocks and lamps, hand tools, small pieces of furniture and more. The event is Saturday, June 20th, 10 a.m. to 1 p.m. at the Porter County Public Library Valparaiso branch, but registration is required. Your forecast for the region coming up. 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
5: Westbound 8094, if you're headed over the state line, you're going to hit some resistance as you're approaching the Ford freeway split. So we've got delays Klein Avenue in either direction between 8094 and the toll road exchange. And then also just a number of things kicking off this week or relative to today. For instance, Vail Park in Valpo closed between the Five Points roundabout at Calumet Avenue over to the Silhavy roundabout. That's water main work today. And then this week in far eastern Porter County, U.S. 20, right near the LaPorte County line, there's a CSX railroad crossing they're working on this week. So that stretch of Route 20 between Ardendale Avenue and County Line Road closed this week. Some longer-term stuff, Lake Dale Main Street going to be closed through early August for bridge work between Lakeview Court and Lakeview Drive. And then another bridge work project through the end of July on Route 6 in Porter County between Valpo and Westville, Mander Road over to 350 East, again, through the end of July. We've already got that bridge work that's going on just east of State Road 149. It's got Route 6 closed just east of the South Haven area as well. And that's a look at the stuff starting this week. 219-405-7743, our hotline. Scott Rosenberg, Region News Team Traffic.
3: For Northwest Indiana, highs around 75 today. East wind 5 to 10 miles per hour, becoming north-northeast. Could gust as high as 20. Mostly clear skies tonight, lows in the lower 50s. Sunny with a high near 80 Wednesday. Wednesday night, mostly clear with a low near 57. Mostly sunny Thursday with a high around 85. Thursday night, partly cloudy with a low in the mid-60s. Friday, a chance of showers, highs in the mid-80s. That's your region forecast.
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0: letting your free flag fly on a Tuesday morning. I almost said Friday. Boy, I would have really been getting ahead of myself. The Rock of the Region, X-Rock 103.9, Crosby, Stills, Nash & Young. More Twin Spins coming up.
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Earl from Queen. It's Tuesday morning, Twin Spins, the Rock of the Region, X Rock 103.9. Beautiful day today, mid 70s. A little bit cooler in the 60s near Lake Michigan. Lots of sunshine. You know, we're going to get more humid and stormy toward this weekend, though, according to Region News team meteorologist Matt Wins. Let's do two from Tull, and then we got the full news break coming up next on the X.

The Indiana Department of Environmental Management says the EPA is giving Indiana more than $200,000 to monitor water quality at Lake Michigan beaches and help keep swimmers safe. Officials say the funding supports testing for elevated bacteria levels and alerting the public when conditions may be harmful for swimmers. The efforts help protect public health while supporting recreation and tourism along Indiana's Great Lakes coastline. Through Indiana's Beach Alert Program, you can check current conditions and sign up for automated messages. AT&T says it has invested $1.9 billion in Indiana's networks since 2021. The Indianapolis, Carmel, Anderson community was among those to receive investments that were aimed at improving wireless connectivity, broadband access, and its FirstNet network for first responders. The company plans to expand fiber service to more than 710,000 locations in over 90 Indiana communities by 2026 as it continues to grow its 5G network. In Highland and Munster, a new pathway connects the two region communities, also known as bridges over ditches. The pathway connecting the two Lake County towns expands access to local trails for walking, biking, and enjoying the outdoors. A ceremonial ribbon cutting for the new path is scheduled.

0: for Monday, June 15th at 1:30 p.m. We've shared details on the Region News Team Facebook page. Your forecast for the region coming up. I'm Laura Voluschko.
1: I'm Scott Rosenberg with the Region News Traffic Update. NDOT saying a traffic hazard has the right lane closed westbound with police on the scene. This is just past, this is the westbound Borman Expressway, that is between I-65 and Broadway. So watch out for some delays there. Some delays on the feeder ramp from northbound 65 to westbound 8094 as well. Scott Rosenberg with the Region News Traffic Update.
0: For northwest Indiana, highs in the mid-70s inland this afternoon, upper 60s near the lake. East winds 5 to 10 miles per hour becoming northeast. Clear skies tonight, lows in the lower 50s. Northeast winds 5 to 10 miles per hour becoming east overnight. Wednesday mostly sunny with highs in the lower 80s inland, upper 70s near the lakefront. Wednesday night becoming partly cloudy with lows in the upper 50s. Thursday, partly cloudy skies, highs in the mid-80s.
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0: Getting ready to wrap up our Twin Spins for this particular Tuesday morning. Mike Bonaventure is going to take over. Two good ones there from Black Sabbath. That's actually three. First three songs, so we'll make that a triple play off of the Sabotage album. One of my favorites from Black Sabbath. Hole in the Sky, Don't Start, Too Late, and Symptom of the Universe. Geezer would know. Great lyrics on that album from Geezer Butler. I think, lyrically, Geezer's best two albums were Sabbath, Bloody Sabbath, and Sabotage. The Rock of the Region, X Rock 103.9. And another thing about Sabotage, the best Ozzy's voice ever sounded was on that album, to me. We got one more Twin Spin for you coming up in just a second. Two in a row from Led Zeppelin today in rock history straight ahead.
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1: On this day in 1976, Wings set a new world record when they performed in front of 67,100 fans in Seattle, the largest attendance for an indoor crowd at the time. Today in 1978, Bruce Springsteen releases his fourth studio album, Darkness on the Edge of Town, the follow-up to his breakthrough album, Born to Run, and containing the hits Prove It All Night and Badlands. And the Rolling Stones began their first American tour today in 1964. The late Charlie Watts, their drummer, was celebrating his 23rd birthday as well. And that's a look at today, June 2nd in rock history.
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When mountains crumble to the sea,

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1: President Trump is insisting that peace talks are continuing with Iran at a rapid pace, posting that to social media Monday after reports Iran was stepping away from talks. Iranian state media reported Tehran was ending negotiations and planned to fully block the Strait of Hormuz due to alleged ceasefire violations by the U.S. Primary elections are taking place in six states today for U.S. House, Senate, and governor's races. Voters are heading to the polls in Iowa, New Jersey, New Mexico, Montana, South Dakota, and California, where the race for governor and the mayor of Los Angeles have received national attention. In California, a new study saying a toxic carcinogen from the Palisades and Eaton fires of last year may have spread far downwind. A University of California study focused on the toxic metal called hexavalent chromium, or chromium-6, which researchers say has potentially serious impacts on human health and may have spread as far as 9 miles downwind from the fire zones. I'm Scott Carr.
2: In Hammond, Mayor Tom McDermott Jr. says he believes his city will become the new home of the NFL's Chicago Bears. McDermott says he thinks Illinois is out of the picture after lawmakers adjourned their spring session early Monday without an agreement on proposals that were aimed at keeping the Bears in the suburb of Arlington Heights. Team officials say they will finalize their evaluation of Arlington Heights and Hammond either late this spring or early in the summer. In Porter County, a stretch of U.S. 6 is closed for 2 months between Valparaiso and Westville as of June 1st. NDOT says the closure on U.S. 6 between Mander Road and County Road 350 East is for a bridge deck overlay at Coffee Creek and will continue through the end of July. In Chesterton, the town says its Sustainability Commission will host 3 beach cleanups this summer at Indiana Dunes State Park. They'll provide 5-gallon buckets for volunteer groups to collect litter along the beach and in the parking lots, 8 to 10 a.m. this Sunday, June 7th, and 2 additional Sundays, July 12th and September 13th. Those wanting to participate are asked to register online. 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
2: For Northwest Indiana, highs in the mid-70s inland this afternoon, upper 60s near the lakefront. East winds 5 to 10 miles per hour, increasing to northeast 10 to 15. Clear tonight, lows in the lower 50s. Mostly sunny Wednesday, highs in the lower 80s inland, mid-70s near the lake. Wednesday night, becoming partly cloudy with lows in the upper 50s. Thursday, highs in the mid-80s with lows in the mid-60s Thursday night. That's your region forecast.
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That's Journey on the Rock of the Region, X-Rock 103.9, Separate Ways, Worlds Apart. Bono with you here. Hey, good to be together with you on this Tuesday. We got lots of great vintage rock and roll for you all day long. CCR this hour, Rod Stewart, Donny Iris. We'll get to Nazareth as well right now, REM on the X.

0: REM, the rock of the region, X-Rock 1039. What's the frequency? Kenneth Bonna with you here. Creedence Clearwater Revival coming up. We get to Steppenwolf as well. We do have our birthday shout-outs after 12 o'clock today, brought to you by Datagraphic. We'll also have our Lunchtime Live featuring today none other than John Mellencamp. Yeah, he is rehearsing to get out on tour later this summer and provide all of you with some pretty great music for sure.
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He rarely plays that one live. I don't think I've ever seen him do that, nor have I ever seen it on a Rod Stewart set list. But that is a great song, and I wish he would do it live because it'd be pretty cool. Donnie Iris here. It's Aaliyah on the X.

0: In Gary, NDOT says shoulder closures on some 8094 ramps began Monday and will continue through July as crews prepare for Flex Road construction. The project is designed to improve traffic flow and safety along the state's busiest interstate corridor, the Borman Expressway. The 14-mile work zone will extend from I-65 to Illinois 394, about 3 miles west of the state line. It will include fiber optic work, outside shoulder work, and overhead sign installation. The American Red Cross is among the organizations recognizing CPR and AED Awareness Week. More from Mark Mayfield.
1: The annual occasion is meant to draw attention to the importance of learning about and using the life-saving technique and medical devices. The Red Cross reports over 350,000 cardiac arrests happen outside of hospitals every year in the U.S., and only about 40% of those patients receive CPR before emergency medical teams arrive.
0: The nonprofit is encouraging people to take CPR and AED certification courses, and those classes can be found by searching redcross.org. Pope Leo says the late Archbishop Fulton J. Sheen was a light of faith, hope, and love.

0: who brought the gospel to millions over radio and television. Sheen, born in 1895 in Illinois, became a prominent Catholic voice during the 1930s and 40s with his program The Catholic Hour on NBC Radio. In the 1950s, Sheen made the transition to television with his Emmy-winning show Life is Worth Living. Pope Leo spoke of Sheen Monday to note he will be beatified this September. Your forecast for the region coming up. I'm Laura Voluschko. For northwest Indiana, a high near 75 today. A few degrees cooler near the lake. East wind 5 to 10 miles per hour, becoming north-northeast. Mostly clear tonight, lows around the lower 50s. Sunny for Wednesday with highs near 80. Wednesday night, mostly clear, lows near 57. Thursday, mostly sunny with highs in the mid-80s and lows in the mid-60s Thursday night. Looking ahead to Friday, a chance of showers, highs in the mid-80s. Chance of showers and thunderstorms Friday night, lows near 65.
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0: Nazareth Razmanaz on the Rock of the Region, X-Rock 103.9. She's a beauty from the tubes. Bonna with you here. Don't forget that Iron Workers Local 395 presents Rock the Region Saturday, November 7th on the main stage at Hard Rock Live in Gary. 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
1: Primary elections are taking place in six states today for U.S. House, Senate, and governor's races. Voters are heading to the polls in Iowa, Montana, New Jersey, New Mexico, South Dakota, and California, where the governor's race and L.A. mayor's race have garnered plenty of national attention. Secretary of State Marco Rubio is testifying before committees in both the House and Senate, giving testimony on his department's budget requests as peace talks with Iran remain at a standstill.
2: Their internal regime is somewhat fractured in the sense of it takes days to get responses from their system. We can go into more depth in your follow-up questions, but we're hopeful that something like that could happen, in which the straits would reopen, we would enter into a period of negotiations.
1: Rubio's also taking questions about U.S. efforts to bring political and economic change to Cuba. Meta Platform says it'll lay off nearly 2,300 workers in California as it cuts 10% of its staff. 2,200 of those being laid off are at their Menlo Park headquarters. I'm Scott Carr.
3: In Hammond, Mayor Tom McDermott Jr. says he believes his city will become the new home of the NFL's Chicago Bears. McDermott says he thinks Illinois is out of the picture after lawmakers adjourned their spring session early Monday without an agreement on proposals that were aimed at keeping the Bears in the suburb of Arlington Heights. Team officials say they will finalize their evaluation of Arlington Heights and Hammond either late this spring or early in the summer. In Porter County, a stretch of U.S. 6 is closed for 2 months between Valparaiso and Westville as of June 1st. NDOT says the closure on U.S. 6 between Mander Road and County Road 350 East is for a bridge deck overlay at Coffee Creek and will continue through the end of July. In Chesterton, the town says its Sustainability Commission will host 3 beach cleanups this summer at Indiana Dunes State Park. They'll provide 5-gallon buckets for volunteer groups to collect litter along the beach and in the parking lots, 8 to 10 a.m. this Sunday, June 7th, and 2 additional Sundays, July 12th and September 13th. Those wanting to participate are asked to register online. Your forecast for the region coming up. I'm Laura Velushko.
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3: For Northwest Indiana, highs around 75 today. East wind 5 to 10 miles per hour, becoming north-northeast. Could gust as high as 20. Mostly clear skies tonight, lows in the lower 50s. Sunny with a high near 80 Wednesday. Wednesday night, mostly clear with a low near 57. Mostly sunny Thursday with a high around 85. Thursday night, partly cloudy with a low in the mid-60s. Friday, a chance of showers, highs in the mid-80s. That's your region forecast.
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Joe Walsh, A Life of Illusion on the Rock of the Region, X-Rock 103.9. Bonnie with you here. Bad Company coming up. We get to Foghat, Pretenders, Def Leppard, all kinds of great rock and roll. Coming your way here right now, our history mystery for this Tuesday morning. Well, Fort Wayne, Indiana is known for a couple of things. One of the things they're famous for happened on this date back in 1883, something revolving around the sport of baseball. What happened on this date back in 1883 in Fort Wayne, Indiana, regarding baseball? We'll let you know in just a little bit. Right now, it's AC/DC on the X.

0: AC/DC for those about to rock on the Rock of the Region, X-Rock 103.9. Bono with you here. We've got Bad Company and 38 Special coming up right now. The answer to our history mystery. So, on this date, back in 1883 in Fort Wayne, Indiana, something revolutionary happened as a couple of teams were playing baseball. What was it? Well, it was the first baseball game played under the lights. Yeah, the lighting technology, the Jenny Electric Company, which later evolved into General Electric, installed 17 massive arc lights, one right behind the pitcher's mound. How about that? Did anybody bump into it? I kind of wonder, you know. But, yeah, they played the game, and there were a lot of drop fly balls because of the shadows. Sure, only the shadow knows. But that's what happened in Fort Wayne on this date back in good old 1883.
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Bono with you here. Hey, don't forget our 50-50 Friday happens this week with Blueberry Hill Pancake House, Mi Sueño, upscale Mexican cuisine and cocktails, and the Lincoln Kitchen in Valparaiso. Any of those, you get a $50 gift certificate for $25, 9 a.m. Friday morning at xrock1039.com. Here are the Pretenders.

0: In Gary, NDOT says shoulder closures on some 8094 ramps began Monday and will continue through July as crews prepare for Flex Road construction. The project is designed to improve traffic flow and safety along the state's busiest interstate corridor, the Borman Expressway. The 14-mile work zone will extend from I-65 to Illinois 394, about 3 miles west of the state line. It will include fiber optic work, outside shoulder work, and overhead sign installation. The American Red Cross is among the organizations recognizing CPR and AED Awareness Week. More from Mark Mayfield.
1: The annual occasion is meant to draw attention to the importance of learning about and using the life-saving technique and medical devices. The Red Cross reports over 350,000 cardiac arrests happen outside of hospitals every year in the U.S., and only about 40% of those patients receive CPR before emergency medical teams arrive.
0: The nonprofit is encouraging people to take CPR and AED certification courses, and those classes can be found by searching redcross.org. Pope Leo says the late Archbishop Fulton J. Sheen was a light of faith, hope, and love who brought the gospel to millions over radio and television. Sheen, born in 1895 in Illinois, became a prominent Catholic voice during the 1930s and 40s with his program The Catholic Hour on NBC Radio. In the 1950s, Sheen made the transition to television with his Emmy-winning show Life is Worth Living. Pope Leo spoke of Sheen Monday to note he will be beatified this September. Your forecast for the region coming up. I'm Laura Voluschko. For northwest Indiana, highs in the mid-70s inland this afternoon, upper 60s near the lake. East winds 5 to 10 miles per hour becoming northeast. Clear skies tonight, lows in the lower 50s. Northeast winds 5 to 10 miles per hour becoming east overnight. Wednesday mostly sunny with highs in the lower 80s inland, upper 70s near the lakefront. Wednesday night becoming partly cloudy with lows in the upper 50s. Thursday partly cloudy skies, highs in the mid-80s.
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0: Bedlam Brothers Band, Rock and Roller on the Rock of the Region, X-Rock 103.9, the Mighty Zeppelin with The Ocean. Bono with you here, Def Leppard coming up, we get to the Rolling Stones. We have our birthday shout-out coming up just after 12 o'clock today, and then at 12:20, our Lunchtime Live featuring none other than John Mellencamp as he prepares to go out on tour. We'll hear a couple of live tasty tracks from John Mellencamp in just a bit.
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1: Voters are heading to the polls in six states today for primary elections for the U.S. House, Senate, and governor races. Elections are being held in Iowa, Montana, New Jersey, New Mexico, South Dakota, and California, where the race for governor and L.A. mayor have garnered plenty of national attention. That's because two Republicans have made some inroads in the reliably blue state. Fox News contributor Steve Hilton for governor and reality TV star Spencer Pratt for mayor. Elsewhere, Democrats in Iowa today are looking for the best candidate they hope will fill the seat being vacated by retiring Republican Senator Joni Ernst in November. President Trump has chosen Bill Pulte to serve as acting director of national intelligence. He made the announcement in a post on Truth Social. Pulte currently serves as the Federal Housing Finance Agency director and will take over for the outgoing Tulsi Gabbard. Gabbard will be leaving the post at the end of the month. Trump said Pulte has deep experience managing the most sensitive matters in the country. I'm Chris Caraccio.
2: In Portage, the city is working on a new comprehensive plan, and they want community input to help shape the future of the city. The city will host three public meetings to gather feedback and ideas. The first session, scheduled for June 17th, will summarize the process, collected data, and public participation expectations for the following months. The city says the updated comprehensive plan will focus on several key goals to ensure sustainable and well-managed growth. Officials say community input will play a critical role in shaping the plan. We've shared a link for more information on the Region News Team Facebook page. In Porter County, the towns of Burns Harbor and Porter are holding a groundbreaking ceremony for the Marquette Greenway this Friday, June 5th. NERPC transportation planners say once completed, this nearly two-mile-long section will close a major gap of the trail within the Indiana Dunes National Park. Once completed, the 60-mile Marquette Greenway along the South Shore area of Northwest Indiana will connect Chicago to New Buffalo, Michigan. National Trails Day is this weekend, June 6th, the first Saturday in June. In Porter County, today is the day for the monthly tornado siren test. The Porter County Emergency Management Agency says the sirens are tested on the first Tuesday of the month at 11 a.m. Your forecast for the region coming up. I'm Laura Volushko.
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4: This is Region News Team Meteorologist Nat Wynn. So the look at your forecast for Northwest Indiana. What a day. Please take the radio outside this afternoon. We're in the mid-70s, sunshine, and most importantly, we've got a decent breeze, but we've got low humidity. That just doesn't come around too often this time of year, and we continue with it as another refreshing shot of drier air working here last night. And it's with us this afternoon. Tonight, nice and cool. We're back down near 50 with mainly clear skies. And then tomorrow, we do it all over again. Lots of sunshine, low humidity, a little bit warmer tomorrow. Should make it up near 80 degrees. By Thursday, the sunshine continues. We'll have a few high clouds in the mix as well. But Thursday, the heat starts to build. We'll be in the mid-80s on Thursday with humidity that's slowly starting to creep up. By Friday, it's humid around here. We'll have a mix of clouds and sunshine before clouds increase late. We'll be in the mid-80s again on Friday, but again, that humidity starts to arrive. And then we're looking at a tropical feeling around here this weekend. That humidity will be here. We'll have showers and thunderstorms at times Friday night through Sunday. Temperatures will still make it in the 80s each day. Still not expecting a washout this weekend, but we will have rain and storms around on radar at some point each day. We'll keep you updated on the timing of that. I'm meteorologist Matt Wintz. Enjoy your afternoon for Region News.
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Nothing from a good time from Poison on the Rock of the Region, X-Rock 103.9. Brett Michaels coming to Portage in July, I think it is. That ought to be a fun show to go and check out. We've got Van Halen and Q. We'll get to our Live at Lunch with Mellencamp. Blue Oyster Cult on the way. Guns N' Roses too. Lots more, certainly. Right now, our birthday shout-outs for this June 2nd, 2026. Celebrities having birthdays today. Stacy Keach is 85. Played Mickey Spillane's fictional detective Mike Hammer on television. Lots of other good things, too. Jerry Mathers is 78. Who's he? He's the Beaver. Joanna Gleason is 76. Boy, she was in all kinds of films. Mike Nichols, Heartburn, Woody Allen's, Hannah and Her Sisters, Boogie Nights as well. Dennis Haysbert is 72 today. He's the Allstate insurance guy. Dana Carvey is 71. Great comedian, of course, getting his start on Saturday Night Live. Actor Wayne Brady is 54 today. We have a couple of local birthdays as posted on our birthday shout-out post on Facebook. Sarah Altgilbers says hers is yesterday, June 1st. Happy birthday to you, Sarah. Hope you have a great day. Also, Ernesto Suarez, his wife Maria, is having a birthday today. Happy birthday to you, Maria, as well. You know what's cool about your birthday, Sarah and Maria? I'll tell you. You get to eat all the cake, so eat it. There's Van Halen on the X.

0: Van Halen, Ain't Talking About Love, in the Rock of the Region, X-Rock 103.9. Bono with you here. Well, it turns out that Alex Van Halen has gone into the Van Halen vault and I guess taken a bunch of recordings along with Steve Lukather from Toto and is putting together a brand new album. They have one issue, though, about the whole thing. I guess they say the musicianship, of course, I would expect, is amazing. But they're trying to figure out who the front man is going to be. I mean, I know they probably would love it to be David Lee Roth, but it seems like that's probably not going to be an issue because I don't think Alex and David Lee Roth get along. So they've got a problem in all that stuff. Will it be Sammy? Probably not, because Sammy and Alex don't get along either. So they have to come up with a front man. Who is that going to be in this day and age, huh? Going to be interesting to find out. Don't know when all this stuff is going to be released, but apparently they are getting toward the end of actually mixing and putting all the instrumentation together. We'll find out sometime soon, I suppose. We have our Live at Lunch coming up with John Mellencamp. A couple tasty tracks from him next on the X.
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John Mellencamp on our Live at Lunch this afternoon. Lonely Old Night, that one recorded back in 1999. You know, he's preparing for his tour that's upcoming to Chicago. He'll be in Tinley Park on July 11th at the Credit Union One Amphitheater. And I saw a video this morning that I checked out. He posted his studio digs where he's rehearsing down in Nashville, Indiana. And I got to say, it looks pretty comfy. Looks pretty comfy. I think it's good to be John Mellencamp at this stage in his career. He can pretty much do whatever he wants, you know. All right, Mellencamp returns here to our Live at Lunch. It's Paper and Fire on the X.

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X-Rock 103.9. We've got a news and weather update coming up. Matt Wentz, our Region News team meteorologist, who we just heard a little bit ago, will be back again tomorrow morning with Scott Rosenberg, likely talking about the change in our weather beginning on Thursday. Yikes! Here's the mighty Zeppelin on the X. And if I-

0: In Gary, NDOT says shoulder closures on some 8094 ramps began Monday and will continue through July as crews prepare for Flex Road construction. The project is designed to improve traffic flow and safety along the state's busiest interstate corridor, the Borman Expressway. The 14-mile work zone will extend from I-65 to Illinois 394, about 3 miles west of the state line. It will include fiber optic work, outside shoulder work, and overhead sign installation. The American Red Cross is among the organizations recognizing CPR and AED Awareness Week. More from Mark Mayfield.
1: The annual occasion is meant to draw attention to the importance of learning about and using the life-saving technique and medical devices. The Red Cross reports over 350,000 cardiac arrests happen outside of hospitals every year in the U.S., and only about 40% of those patients receive CPR before emergency medical teams arrive.
0: The nonprofit is encouraging people to take CPR and AED certification courses, and those classes can be found by searching redcross.org. Pope Leo says the late Archbishop Fulton J. Sheen was a light of faith, hope, and love who brought the gospel to millions over radio and television. Sheen, born in 1895 in Illinois, became a prominent Catholic voice during the 1930s and 40s with his program The Catholic Hour on NBC Radio. In the 1950s, Sheen made the transition to television with his Emmy-winning show Life is Worth Living. Pope Leo spoke of Sheen Monday to note he will be beatified this September. Your forecast for the region coming up. I'm Laura Voluschko. For northwest Indiana, highs in the mid-70s inland this afternoon, upper 60s near the lakefront. East winds 5 to 10 miles per hour, increasing to northeast 10 to 15. Clear tonight, lows in the lower 50s. Mostly sunny Wednesday, highs in the lower 80s inland, mid-70s near the lake. Wednesday night, becoming partly cloudy with lows in the upper 50s. Thursday, highs in the mid-80s with lows in the mid-60s Thursday night. That's your region forecast.
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0: Spit in some 1970s raspberries for you. That's Go All the Way. Guns N' Roses and Sweet Child of Mine. Bonnet with you here. We got Mountain on the Way. We'll get to Tom Petty and the Heartbreakers as well. Yeah, we're going to see a little bit of an uptick in our temperatures coming up in the next few days. Certainly. Hey, tomorrow, the Region Sports Network will return with Prep Sports Reports Wednesday, 8:35, 12:35, and evenings at 6:35. You want to find out what they got going on, just go to regionsports.com. And congratulations go out to the Lake Central Indians as they beat the Crown Point Bulldogs to become sectional champs here in Northwest Indiana. Good for them. They had a rocky start, and look what happened to them, huh? Wow.
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4: 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Today in 1978, Bruce Springsteen releases his fourth studio album, Darkness on the Edge of Town, the follow-up to his breakthrough album, Born to Run, and containing the hits Prove It All Night and Badlands. And the Rolling Stones began their first American tour today in 1964. The late Charlie Watts, their drummer, was celebrating his 23rd birthday as well. And that's a look at today, June 2nd in rock history.
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1: Voters are heading to the polls in six states today for primary elections for the U.S. House, Senate, and governor races. Elections are being held in Iowa, Montana, New Jersey, New Mexico, South Dakota, and California, where the race for governor and L.A. mayor have garnered plenty of national attention. That's because two Republicans have made some inroads in the reliably blue state. Fox News contributor Steve Hilton for governor and reality TV star Spencer Pratt for mayor. Elsewhere, Democrats in Iowa today are looking for the best candidate they hope will fill the seat being vacated by retiring Republican Senator Joni Ernst in November. The White House Correspondents' Dinner has been rescheduled for July 24th. It comes after a shooting at the yearly event resulted in the event being canceled in April. Officials said the rescheduling was not automatic, but it was a choice made after thoughtful consideration from board members. Cole Allen has pled not guilty to charges, including attempting to assassinate President Trump and assault on law enforcement. I'm Chris Caraccio.
2: In Gary, construction starts today on one of the city's most heavily traveled roads. City leaders say Ridge Road between Colfax and Whitcomb will undergo major resurfacing and infrastructure improvements. Crews started milling the road today. County Commissioner Kyle Allen says Ridge Road is a critical corridor that connects several communities across Lake County and Illinois. The total cost of the county-led project is $1.6 million, with the primary funding secured directly by Commissioner Allen. A new pathway connects two region communities known as Bridges Over Ditches. The pathway runs between Highland and Munster, connecting the communities and expanding access to local trails for walking, biking, and enjoying the outdoors. An official ribbon-cutting ceremony celebrating the opening of the new path is scheduled for Monday, June 15th at 1:30. We've shared details on the Region News Team Facebook page. In Whiting, officials say a new beach toy box at Wilhalla Beach is ready for you. Several area residents and businesses worked together on this project to provide beach toys for everyone to enjoy. Visitors to the beach can borrow the toys while they're there and return them when they're finished. If you'd like to donate beach toys for the box, those can be dropped off at the Whiting Parks Department office. For the Region News Team, I'm Jamie Foster. 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
2: For Northwest Indiana, lots of sunshine today with highs in the mid-70s. We'll be mostly clear overnight tonight with temperatures falling into the low 50s. Sunny on Wednesday with highs around 80, mid-80s on Thursday with mostly sunny skies. Partly sunny Friday with a chance of showers late in the day. Highs will again be in the mid-80s. Low 80s on Saturday with showers likely. That's your region forecast.
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Celebrating 59 years of Sgt. Pepper's Lonely Hearts Club Band from the Beatles. That was released, 59 years ago yesterday. That's Getting Better on the Rock of the Region, X-Rock 103.9. The album won a Grammy that year. Absolutely amazing. And you know, not only what was inside the cover, but the cover of the album as well was just so definitive and so cool and so interesting. Here's Cheap Trick on the X.

0: Cheap Trick covering Fats Domino. Ain't That a Shame on the Rock of the Region. X-Rock 103.9. Bonnie with you here. Yeah, Sergeant Peppers. Paul said in a studio session, they were having a hard time, you know, finishing songs and coming up with things. He said, you know, I want to make a suggestion. Maybe we just need to get out from under ourselves, get ourselves out of the picture, and invent another band. And that was the magic that became Sgt. Pepper's Lonely Hearts Club Band. Not only that, but it was also just at its height introducing psychedelic rock and roll to everybody with that old acid rock that we talked about a couple of weeks ago. But yeah, you know, it really kind of did bring out psychedelia to rock and roll. And as I said, that album cover, I'm looking at a copy of it right now. It's just amazing what they put together and how the artists put all these different faces from pop culture from the 40s all the way until 1967 on the cover. And, you know, kind of made it sort of interesting and kind of a mystery. Who is this Lonely Hearts Club Band, and why do they call themselves Sgt. Pepper's? Well, when you listen to the album, you're instantly transported to something completely different. That's what great music can do. We've got Fabulous Thunderbirds coming up. We'll get to AC/DC as well.
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AC/DC's Hell's Bells, Fab Thunderbirds, wrap it up. 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Rush, Queensryche, coming up. Here's the Steve Miller Band.

0: Those affected by the March 10th storms in the region still have help available. The U.S. Small Business Administration is offering financial assistance for residents and businesses who experienced losses during the storms in March.
1: What we offer is disaster recovery loans, and even though we're called the Small Business Administration, we do also help with nonprofits, homeowners, and renters.
0: Lane Davis is a public affairs specialist with the SBA's Office of Disaster Recovery and Resilience. He says each category has its own eligibility requirements and limitations as to how much they are approved for.
1: Businesses and nonprofits, they would be eligible up to $2 million for either physical damage or economic injury. Homeowners would be eligible up to $500,000, and renters can be eligible up to $100,000 for personal property. And that would be things like vehicles, furniture, appliances, things that are personally owned by the renter.
0: He says these loans come with great interest rates.
1: The interest rates are really low for homeowners. They can be as low as 2.875%, businesses as low as 4%, and nonprofits as low as 3.625%. The terms are up to 30 years.
0: So who should apply?
1: Anybody. Anybody that sustained damage, whether they are a business, nonprofit, a homeowner, or a renter, as well as for the business and nonprofits, anybody who received an economic backlash, loss of income, things like that.
0: The deadline to apply for funding is June 8th. We've shared more information, including the link to the application, on our Facebook page. Representatives with the Small Business Administration will be at the Lake Village Public Library to offer assistance from 1 to 3 p.m. this Thursday, June 4th. For the Region News Team, I'm Jamie Foster. Your forecast is coming up next. For Northwest Indiana, lots of sunshine today with highs in the mid-70s. We'll be mostly clear overnight tonight with temperatures falling into the low 50s. Sunny on Wednesday with highs around 80, mid-80s on Thursday with mostly sunny skies. Partly sunny Friday with a chance of showers late in the day. Highs will again be in the mid-80s. Low 80s on Saturday with showers likely. That's your region forecast.
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0: Bellevue, Washington band, Queensryche, Jet City Woman on the Rock of the Region, X-Rock 103.9, formed in that city in 1980. They started as Crossfire. Then they decided to call themselves Mob before landing on Queensryche. I mean, how does that happen, right? They're going to be in St. Charles, Illinois, September 3rd at the Arcata Theater. Chance to see them. Certainly Rush, Tom Sawyer, Bono with you here. We got Bruce coming up. We'll get to the Ramones, too.
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1: Temperatures are going to surge, and as a result, it's going to get hot around here.
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1: Voters are heading to the polls in six states today for primary elections for the U.S. House, Senate, and governor races. Elections are being held in Iowa, Montana, New Jersey, New Mexico, South Dakota, and California, where the race for governor and L.A. mayor have garnered plenty of national attention. That's because two Republicans have made some inroads in the reliably blue state. Fox News contributor Steve Hilton for governor and reality TV star Spencer Pratt for mayor. Elsewhere, Democrats in Iowa today are looking for the best candidate they hope will fill the seat being vacated by retiring Republican Senator Joni Ernst in November. The White House Correspondents' Dinner has been rescheduled for July 24th. It comes after a shooting at the yearly event resulted in the event being canceled in April. Officials said the rescheduling was not automatic, but it was a choice made after thoughtful consideration from board members. Cole Allen has pled not guilty to charges including attempting to assassinate President Trump and assault on law enforcement. I'm Chris Caraccio.
2: In Hammond, Mayor Tom McDermott believes Northwest Indiana will become the new home for the Chicago Bears. McDermott thinks Illinois is out of the picture after lawmakers adjourned their spring session without an agreement on proposals that were aimed to keep the Bears in the suburb of Arlington Heights. Team officials say they will finalize their evaluation of Arlington Heights and Hammond either late this spring or early in the summer and will provide an update when they have a decision. Indiana lawmakers approved $1 billion in taxpayer money for the stadium district infrastructure in late February. The body of a 16-year-old boy has been recovered from Whitmer Lake in southern LaGrange County. The boy was seen jumping off a boat without a life jacket late Sunday afternoon. Divers from the Indiana Department of Natural Resources located his body after a three-hour search. He was found less than 300 feet from where he was last seen. The Indianapolis Colts are mourning the loss of a legend. Pro Football Hall of Famer Raymond Berry has died at 93 years old. Berry played 13 seasons while the franchise was in Baltimore and was a six-time Pro Bowl selection. The team's owner says Berry was not only one of the greatest players in Colts history, but also one of the most influential and foundational players of the modern NFL. Your forecast is coming up next. I'm Jamie Foster for the Region News Team.
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2: For Northwest Indiana, mid to upper 70s today with lots of sunshine, mostly clear overnight tonight with temperatures in the low 50s. We'll be near 80 degrees on Wednesday with full sunshine, mostly clear again Wednesday night with lows in the upper 50s. Mid 80s on Thursday with mostly sunny skies, partly sunny on Friday with a slight chance of showers late in the day. Highs will again be in the mid 80s. Showers likely on Saturday with highs in the low 80s. That's your region forecast.
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Fleetwood Mac and Go Your Own Way on the Rock of the Region, X-Rock 103.9 or 202 coming up today, featuring AC/DC, one live track and one studio track. Coming up in just a little bit, Bad Company, Billy Squire, some Kiss as well. Right now, the Mighty Zeppelin on the X.

0: Led Zeppelin, the song remains the same on the Rock of the Region, X-Rock 103.9. I was reading an article this morning about surgeons playing music in the operating room as they're, you know, surgically operating on someone. And the one thing that surgeons do play is AC/DC. I guess it keeps them alive and awake as they're going through this. You know, maybe it keeps them on beat a little bit, if you would. Things go smoother and faster. So I decided our 2 at 2 today is going to feature the one song they mentioned, You Shook Me All Night Long. We got a live cut from them with that, and then we'll get to a studio cut as well, featuring a body part. AC/DC on our 2 at 2 right here on the X.
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One person you don't want to deal with is the preacher. 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Mellencamp coming up. We get to Kiss as well right now. Billy Squire.

0: In Crown Point, the Lake County Corn Dogs invite area educators to Teacher Appreciation Night this Friday, June 5th. The Corn Dogs will take on Valparaiso's Post 94 at 7 p.m. All teachers and school staff with a school ID will get in free, and discounted tickets will be available for their friends and family. The Corn Dogs have a fun night of activities planned. They play at Legacy Fields on Center Ross Road in Crown Point. AT&T says it has invested $1.9 billion in Indiana's network since 2021. The company plans to expand fiber service to more than 710,000 locations in over 90 Indiana communities as it continues to grow its 5G network. Chicago leaders are moving forward with plans to purchase the Greyhound bus terminal downtown. Mayor Johnson has submitted an ordinance allowing the city to buy the Harrison Street facility for $19.2 million. The terminal has operated on a month-to-month lease since last year and faced possible eviction in 2024. City officials say the total project is expected to cost about $50 million. The terminal serves around 500,000 passengers each year and is used by several other bus carriers. Illinois lawmakers are sending a ban on new immigration detention centers in the state to Governor Pritzker's desk. The legislature passed a bill early yesterday that would ban detention centers from being placed near homes, schools, churches, and other facilities in Illinois. Existing facilities like the ICE Processing Center in Broadview wouldn't be affected by the legislation. For the Region News Team, I'm Jamie Foster. Your forecast is coming up. For Northwest Indiana, sunshine today with highs in the mid-70s, mostly clear overnight tonight with temperatures falling into the low 50s. Sunny again on Wednesday with highs around 80, mid-80s Thursday with mostly sunny skies, partly sunny Friday with a slight chance of showers in the afternoon. We may see some thunderstorms overnight Friday night, and Saturday highs in the low 80s with showers likely. That's your region forecast.
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John Mellencamp, play guitar. Bono with you here. We've got Def Leppard coming up. We'll get to REO Speedwagon as well. I'll be back tomorrow, 10 to 3, right here on the X KB.

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1: Primary elections for the U.S. House, Senate, and governor are being held today in six states, including California, where the race for governor and L.A. mayor have garnered plenty of national attention. Two Republicans have made some inroads in the reliably blue state, Fox News contributor Steve Hilton for governor and reality TV star Spencer Pratt for mayor. President Trump is denying reports that negotiations between the U.S. and Iran have broken down. The president pushed back on those claims with a post on Truth Social today, where he called the reports false and erroneous. His comments follow reporting from Iranian state media yesterday that Tehran would stop exchanging messages with the U.S. through intermediaries over accusations of a ceasefire violation. However, the president's post asserted that conversations have been going on continuously and added, "Where they lead, one never knows, but as I told Iran, it's time one way or another for you to make a deal." I'm Chris Caraggio.
2: The Indiana Department of Environmental Management says the EPA is giving Indiana more than $200,000 to monitor water quality at Lake Michigan beaches and help keep swimmers safe. Officials say the funding supports testing for elevated bacteria levels and alerting the public when conditions may be harmful for swimmers. The efforts help protect public health while supporting recreation and tourism along Indiana's Great Lakes coastline. Through Indiana's Beach Alert Program, you can check current conditions and even sign up for automated messages. We've shared more information on the Region News Team Facebook page. In Chesterton, the Residences at Coffee Creek is hosting its fourth annual 5K fun run and walk this Saturday, June 6th at the Coffee Creek Watershed Preserve. Check in for the event starts at 9 a.m. and the race starts at 10. Advance registration is required. Proceeds will be donated to the Parkinson's Support Group and Exercise Program. We've shared more information on our Facebook page. The Merrillville Town Council has placed a one-year moratorium on new data center project approvals, allowing more time to study the potential impacts of hyperscale data center developments. The moratorium runs through May 31st, 2027. Officials say four separate data center developers have approached the town, including one proposal that had advanced further than the others, but the council agreed more research and evaluation are needed. Merrillville will continue to have citizen advisory committee meetings to discuss data centers. The town will also host an educational meeting on data centers presented by the Northwest Indiana Forum on June 11th at 5:30 p.m. at the Dean and Barbara White Community Center. It will include expert guest speakers and breakout sessions where residents can ask direct questions to industry professionals. Your forecast is coming up next. I'm Jamie Foster with the Region News Team.
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4: Alicia Tassone with a region traffic alert. We have a crash at State Road 2 at 600 North between Valpo and Westville. Traffic is stopped in both directions along State Road 2. Not sure if we're even getting through there. Be careful, State Road 2 there between Valpo and Westville at County Road 600 North with a crash. We have traffic jamming up on the westbound side of 8094 through the I-65 corridor as usual. And also southbound Klein down to one lane again between Columbus Drive and 15th Avenue for road work. 219-405-7743 is our hotline. Alicia Tassone with a region traffic alert.
2: For Northwest Indiana, an abundance of sunshine today with highs in the mid-70s. Temperatures will drop into the low 50s tonight under mostly clear skies. We'll be sunny again on Wednesday with highs around 80. Mid-80s Thursday with mostly sunny skies. Partly sunny Friday with a slight chance of showers late in the day. Highs will again be in the mid-80s. We may have some thunderstorms Friday night. And then Saturday, highs in the low 80s with showers likely. That's your region forecast.
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0: Steely Dan reeling in the years with you here on X-Rock 103.9. KB moving in with fair skies and 73 degrees currently in downtown Crown Point, and mainly clear skies for the remainder of the work week. We do have a chance of showers and thunderstorms on Friday and at periods over the weekend as well, but just enjoying great weather for the remainder of the work week as we get started here with you on X-Rock 103.9. Heard Elton John back there as well to get us going here in the hour of 3 o'clock as we just enjoy this blue day on the way with Foreigner, and I'm going to have some local rock for you straight away here on the X.
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1: In Northwest Indiana, Indiana American Water says they've purchased community utilities of Indiana's water and wastewater systems in Merrillville, Lakes of the Four Seasons, and Roselawn from Nexus Regulated Utilities. The company says this adds about 8,200 customer connections in Lake, Porter, and Jasper counties to the Indiana American Water footprint. New customers will receive additional information in the mail in the coming weeks. The information is also available now on a new dedicated webpage on the company's website under customer service and billing. NDOT is hosting a public information meeting this month to introduce a study that will examine a 13-mile stretch of State Road 2 between U.S. 20 in LaPorte County and U.S. 20 31 in St. Joseph County. The study team is working to understand corridor needs, identify opportunities for safety and mobility improvements, and help determine a set of recommendations for transportation improvements for the corridor. Officials say public input will help NDOT better understand community needs and develop solutions that meet those needs. The meeting is scheduled for Tuesday, June 16th at the New Prairie High School Auditorium. Doors open at 5:30 p.m. Central Time, and the presentation starts at 6. In Lake County, NDOT says State Road 53 Broadway will be closed at the railroad crossing between 20th Avenue and 21st Avenue starting Monday, June 8th. Work will take about 8 days. Local access will be available up to the crossing through traffic should seek alternate routes. For the Region News Team, I'm Jamie Foster. 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
2: Alicia Tassone with the Region Traffic Update. It looks like lanes have reopened State Road 2 at 600 North between Velpo and Westville. Still a bit of heavy traffic there, but lanes are open again and traffic is passing through State Road 2 at 600 North. We've got some slowdowns still westbound 8094 through that I-65 corridor, really jammed up there. Also on the southbound side of Klein, hitting the brakes from north of the toll road down to 15th Avenue, again down to one lane. We're also seeing northbound roadwork slowdowns just north of 8094 on Klein. Be careful for lane restrictions on 109th Avenue between Iowa Street and Colorado Street eastbound, really backed up. 219-405-7743 is our hotline. Alicia Tassone with the Region Traffic Update.

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1: For Northwest Indiana, lots of sunshine today with highs in the mid-70s. We'll be mostly clear overnight tonight with temperatures falling into the low 50s. Sunny on Wednesday with highs around 80, mid-80s on Thursday with mostly sunny skies, partly sunny Friday with a chance of showers late in the day. Highs will again be in the mid-80s, low 80s on Saturday with showers likely. That's your region forecast.
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0: Jethro Tull here on your Rock of the Region, X-Rock 103.9. It's KB with you. The Cubs getting their next series underway. At home tonight, they have the A's for three here at the friendly confines, and then they will face off against San Francisco. So two teams that the Cubs should be able to handle, and if they could win six in a row, that would be exactly what the Cubs ordered. The White Sox began a road trip last night, and Tristan Gray of the Minnesota Twins hit a grand slam in the fourth inning, and then Minnesota with four more in the fifth. It was just too much to overcome. It was Minnesota 9, the White Sox 6, game 2 of that series at Target Field tonight with a 6:40 first pitch. Keep it right here on the Rock of the Region as we get through the Tuesday afternoon blues with you. On the way back after our region events calendar, a little BTO and some Thin Lizzy ahead.
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1: Six states are holding primary elections today to set up the matchups for November. Voters are going to the polls in Iowa, Montana, New Jersey, New Mexico, South Dakota, and California, where the race for governor and Los Angeles mayor are drawing national attention. Elsewhere, Democrats in Iowa are looking to flip the Senate seat being vacated by retiring Republican Joni Ernst. President Trump is denying reports that negotiations between the United States and Iran have broken down. The president pushed back on the claims with a post on Truth Social, where he called the reports false and erroneous. His comments follow reporting from Iranian state media yesterday that Tehran would stop exchanging messages with the U.S. through intermediaries over accusations of a ceasefire violation, and added that they would completely close the Strait of Hormuz. Millions across the central U.S. are at risk of severe weather today. NOAA's Storm Prediction Center says severe thunderstorms are likely along a corridor stretching from Wyoming to Nebraska and into the Dakotas. I'm Chris Caraggio.
2: In Gary, construction starts today on one of the city's most heavily traveled roads. City leaders say Ridge Road between Colfax and Whitcomb will undergo major resurfacing and infrastructure improvements. Crews started milling the road today. County Commissioner Kyle Allen says Ridge Road is a critical corridor that connects several communities across Lake County and Illinois. The total cost of the county-led project is $1.6 million, with the primary funding secured directly by Commissioner Allen. A new pathway connects two region communities. Known as Bridges Over Ditches, the pathway runs between Highland and Munster, connecting the communities and expanding access to local trails for walking, biking, and enjoying the outdoors. An official ribbon-cutting ceremony celebrating the opening of the new path is scheduled for Monday, June 15th at 1:30. We've shared details on the Region News Team Facebook page. In Whiting, officials say a new beach toy box at Wilhalla Beach is ready for use. Several area residents and businesses worked together on this project to provide beach toys for everyone to enjoy. Visitors to the beach can borrow the toys while they're there and return them when they're finished. If you'd like to donate beach toys for the box, those can be dropped off at the Whiting Parks Department office. For the Region News Team, I'm Jamie Foster. Your forecast is coming up next.
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4: Taking a look at the roads for your Tuesday afternoon, westbound side of 8094, the usual delays approaching I-65, continuing towards Kennedy Avenue. A crash is being reported just before I-65, so be careful there along the westbound side, slowing down before you get to I-65 for a reported crash just past Central Avenue. Looks like really jamming things up there. Everything looking okay eastbound. No major slowdowns along I-65. Toll Road or I-94 looking good. Southbound Klein, a reminder, down to one lane between Columbus Drive and 15th Avenue, so it's stop and go, slow and go at times through that stretch of Klein. Very heavy traffic Indianapolis Boulevard north of 30 all the way up through the Highland area past 45th. Same along Calumet Avenue in the Munster area near 45th, US 30. Typical volume between the state line and 41 in Schererville. We also have some delays due to a crash westbound side of 30 near Mississippi Street in the area of the mall, so be careful there. Also, watch out for slowdowns along 109th Avenue near Colorado Street. Scheduled lane restrictions there on 109th between Iowa and Arizona Street until 6 o'clock this evening. If you have a traffic tip, our hotline is 219-405-7743. Only call when safe to do so. South Shore Trains reporting on time. Alicia Tassone, Region News Team Traffic.
2: For Northwest Indiana, mid to upper 70s today with lots of sunshine, mostly clear overnight tonight with temperatures in the low 50s. We'll be near 80 degrees on Wednesday with full sunshine, mostly clear again Wednesday night with lows in the upper 50s. Mid 80s on Thursday with mostly sunny skies, partly sunny on Friday with a slight chance of showers late in the day. Highs will again be in the mid 80s. Showers likely on Saturday with highs in the low 80s. That's your region forecast.
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0: X-Rock 103.9 and a bit of U2. And speaking of Sunday, metalheads, you can tune in this Thursday and Friday morning with Scott Rosenberg for your chance to win a pair of tickets to see metal band Killswitch Engage as they headline an event called Full Metal Sunday this Sunday, June 7th at Four Winds Field in South Bend. The show also features metal bands Machine Head, Iron Reagan, and Havoc. Gates will open at 4 p.m. Central Time with the music getting underway at 5 p.m. Central Time, and tickets can also be purchased at fourwindsfieldevents.com. So that's this Thursday and Friday morning with Scott Rosenberg, your chance to win a pair of tickets to Full Metal Sunday this Sunday at Four Winds Field in South Bend. Four great metal acts, all getting underway at 5 p.m. Again, you can get more information and purchase your tickets at fourwindsfieldevents.com. 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
5: Region traffic update. We have a crash westbound 8094 just past Central Avenue that is blocking the two left lanes. According to NDOT, traffic is stacking up all the way back to the toll road interchange on the westbound side of 8094. Again, the crash is blocking the two right lanes just past Central Avenue before I-65. 219-405-7743 is our hotline. Alicia Tassone with the region traffic alert.
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Digging deep for a live cut from Jay Giles' band from their third and final live release entitled Showtime. And you all know the tune, first made famous by Cannibal and the Headhunters in 1965, and then by Wilson Pickett, who had an even bigger hit with it a year later in 1966. Taking you through the land of a thousand dances right here on X-Rock 103.9. KB, feeling good with you here on a Tuesday afternoon, and spinning all your favorites, calming things down here with a little Dark Side. And we'll check in with the region news team on the other side and get you our latest look at the roadways.

In Hammond, Mayor Tom McDermott believes Northwest Indiana will become the new home for the Chicago Bears. McDermott thinks Illinois is out of the picture after lawmakers adjourned their spring session without an agreement on proposals that were aimed to keep the Bears in the suburb of Arlington Heights. Team officials say they will finalize their evaluation of Arlington Heights and Hammond either late this spring or early in the summer and will provide an update when they have a decision. Indiana lawmakers approved $1 billion in taxpayer money for the stadium district infrastructure in late February. The body of a 16-year-old boy has been recovered from Whitmer Lake in southern LaGrange County. The boy was seen jumping off a boat without a life jacket late Sunday afternoon. Divers from the Indiana Department of Natural Resources located his body after a 3-hour search. He was found less than 300 feet from where he was last

0: I-65 traffic is backed up to the toll road and back around into the ramp. So if you're trying to get on westbound from the toll road to westbound 8094, definitely want to seek an alternate route right now. Everything looking okay once you get past I-65 until you hit Burr Street. Then that moderate volume continues towards Kennedy Avenue. Eastbound running along smoothly. No slowdowns along I-65. Looking good. Southbound Klein, watch out for the stop and go, slow and go between Chicago Avenue and 15th Avenue. Road work there. Also northbound briefly slowing down north of 8094 with road work on Klein Avenue. Outbound Bishop Ford, we've got roadwork slowdowns from 115th down to just south of Sibley. Heavy traffic along US 30 as usual through the Dyer-Sherrillville area. Indianapolis Boulevard north of 30, the usual congestion there. A reminder that US 6 is shut down now between Mander Road and County Road 350 East through the end of July for bridge work. Our traffic hotline, if you have a traffic tip, is 219-405-7743. Only call when safe to do so. South Shore Trains reporting on time. Alicia Tassone, Region News Team Traffic.
1: For Northwest Indiana, sunshine today with highs in the mid-70s, mostly clear overnight tonight with temperatures falling into the low 50s. Sunny again on Wednesday with highs around 80, mid-80s Thursday with mostly sunny skies, partly sunny Friday with a slight chance of showers in the afternoon. We may see some thunderstorms overnight Friday night, and Saturday highs in the low 80s with showers likely. That's your region forecast.
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0: spinning one off the Rocks album, 1976, and the band is saying that that one, Rats in the Cellar, evolved from Fleetwood Mac's Rattlesnake Shake. It's KB with you here on the Rock of the Region, X-Rock 103.9. Tomorrow will be our next iteration of the Region Sports Network Prep Sports Updates as we get into the baseball and softball playoffs continuing this weekend in the state of Indiana. So the Region Sports Network will have all the details of the regional round coming up tomorrow at 8:35 a.m., lunchtime at 12:35, and evening at 6:35 right here on X-Rock 103.9 as the crew at RSN highlights all our local prep sports all season long, and they do a great job. 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
1: Wall Street is closing higher with all three major averages posting fresh records. Key tech names added lift to the broader market with Marvell Technology up 15% on a prediction the chipmaker could become the next trillion-dollar company. At the closing bell, the Dow gained 228 points, the S&P 500 added 9 points, and the NASDAQ rose 7 points. Primary voters in six states are casting ballots today in key races for governor, U.S. Senate, and the U.S. House. Elections are being held in Iowa, Montana, New Jersey, New Mexico, South Dakota, and California, where the race for governor and L.A. mayor have garnered plenty of national attention. That's because two Republicans have made some inroads in the reliably blue state. Fox News contributor Steve Hilton for governor and reality TV star Spencer Pratt for mayor. Elsewhere, Democrats in Iowa are looking for the best candidate they hope will fill the seat vacated by retiring Republican Senator Joni Ernst. I'm Chris Caraggio.
2: In Crown Point, the Lake County Corn Dogs invite area educators to Teacher Appreciation Night this Friday, June 5th. The Corn Dogs will take on Valparaiso's Post 94 at 7 p.m. All teachers and school staff with a school ID will get in free, and discounted tickets will be available for their friends and family. The Corn Dogs have a fun night of activities planned. They play at Legacy Fields on Center Ross Road in Crown Point. AT&T says it has invested $1.9 billion in Indiana's networks since 2021. The company plans to expand fiber service to more than 710,000 locations in over 90 Indiana communities as it continues to grow its 5G network. Chicago leaders are moving forward with plans to purchase the Greyhound bus terminal downtown. Mayor Johnson has submitted an ordinance allowing the city to buy the Harrison Street facility for $19.2 million. The terminal has operated on a month-to-month lease since last year and faced possible eviction in 2024. City officials say the total project is expected to cost about $50 million. The terminal serves around 500,000 passengers each year and is used by several other bus carriers. Illinois lawmakers are sending a ban on new immigration detention centers in the state to Governor Pritzker's desk. The legislature passed a bill early yesterday that would ban detention centers from being placed near homes, schools, churches, and other facilities in Illinois. Existing facilities like the ICE Processing Center in Broadview wouldn't be affected by the legislation. For the Region News Team, I'm Jamie Foster. 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
4: Checking in on the roads again. The crash looks like it's been cleared on the westbound side of 8094 near Central Avenue. We had the two left lanes blocked there. We still have traffic backed up. It looks like another crash in the right lane now, and that is just past Ripley Street. So once you get past that second crash, now things start to pick back up again. But westbound is still jammed in that area on I-94 crossing over the toll road, and then on the toll road trying to get onto the westbound Borman. We have an additional crash again past Ripley blocking the right lane. Eastbound, brief slowdown. Gapers in that area approaching Ripley Street. The rest of 8094, though, right now looking okay. Westbound side of I-94 in the Chesterton area near the weigh station, seeing a brief slowdown through the work zone there. Southbound on Klein Avenue, hitting the brakes still north of the toll road and down to about 15th Avenue. Ongoing roadwork slowdowns on the southbound side of Klein. US 30, we have a crash near Mall Entrance D. That is backing things up eastbound 30 there through the Merrillville area. And then also westbound crash on US 30 near Grand Boulevard. So be careful for those two crashes there. We also have the usual delays US 30 through the Dyer-Sherrillville area. Heavy traffic at Indianapolis Boulevard still jamming north of 8094. Heavy traffic along 231 between 41 and Parrish Avenue in the St. John area. If you see any other traffic issues out there, let us know on our hotline at 219-405-7743 when safe to do so. Alicia Tassone, Region News Team Traffic.
2: Northwest Indiana, mostly clear overnight tonight with temperatures falling into the mid-50s. We'll be near 80 on Wednesday with lots of sunshine. Partly cloudy Wednesday night with lows around 60. Sunny again on Thursday with highs in the mid-80s. We'll be in the mid-80s on Friday with a chance of showers or thunderstorms late in the day. Those showers and thunderstorms will continue Friday night, and Saturday we'll have highs in the low 80s with showers likely. That's your region forecast.
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shooting to thrill ya with our AC/DC high voltage track of the day. It's the ride home, and you are jolted with a fully charged battery for the ride tonight, thanks to our AC/DC high voltage track of the day. Shoot to Thrill from the smash Back in Black, the second best selling album of all time. Our AC/DC high voltage track of the day is always brought to us by Bonfire, Chicagoland's ultimate AC/DC tribute band. And we will keep an eye on the latest from Bonfire. 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Celebrating another workday in the books with Rare Earth.

0: Rare Earth, their final top 10 single. It hit the top 10 on two charts, the Hot 100 and the U.S. Pop Charts. As we celebrate another ride home here with you on a summery Tuesday evening, it's KB hanging out here with you. Gorgeous weather for the remainder of the work week before, humidity and rain and thunderstorm patterns show up just in time for the weekend. That's not necessarily something to celebrate, but it's also early in the week, so all of that could change. You know how it is here in the region. Don't go anywhere. Coming right back here on the X with music from the Fab Four and our latest X-Rock 103.9 Lost Classic headed your way.
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Deep River Water Park is now open for another splash-tastic season of outdoor family fun. 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Deep River!

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Of course, that was Todd Rundgren's second big band. After Naz and the start of his solo career, he formed Todd Rundgren's Utopia, whom by 1979 had changed their name to simply Utopia. Our latest X-Rock 103.9 Lost Classic here on the ride home with you. And if you're seeking around, I mean, you've always got Google Maps. The Who didn't have that luxury. The Seeker in front of our latest update from the Region News team. We'll get a look at our rush hour roadways with Alicia Tassone, and Mike Summers gets us caught up in sports.

0: those affected by the March 10th storms in the region still have help available. The U.S. Small Business Administration is offering financial assistance for residents and businesses who experienced losses during the storms in March.
1: What we offer is disaster recovery loans, and even though we're called the Small Business Administration, we do also help with nonprofits, homeowners, and renters.
0: Lane Davis is a public affairs specialist with the SBA's Office of Disaster Recovery and Resilience. He says each category has its own eligibility requirements and limitations as to how much they are approved for.
1: Businesses and nonprofits, they would be eligible up to $2 million for either physical damage or economic injury. Homeowners would be eligible up to $500,000, and renters can be eligible up to $100,000 for personal property. And that would be things like vehicles, furniture, appliances, things that are personally owned by the renter.
0: He says these loans come with great interest rates.
1: The interest rates are really low for homeowners. They can be as low as 2.875%, businesses as low as 4%, and nonprofits as low as 3.625%. The terms are up to 30 years.
0: So who should apply?
1: Anybody. Anybody that sustained damage, whether they are a business, nonprofit, a homeowner, or a renter, as well as for the business and nonprofits, anybody who received an economic backlash, loss of income, things like that.
0: The deadline to apply for funding is June 8th. We've shared more information, including the link to the application, on our Facebook page. Representatives with the Small Business Administration will be at the Lake Village Public Library to offer assistance from 1 to 3 p.m. this Thursday, June 4th. For the Region News Team, I'm Jamie Foster. Your forecast is coming up next.
2: Checking in again on the roads, we've got a crash westbound 8094 between Ripley Street and Central Avenue, holding things up. Two right lanes are blocked due to that crash. Traffic really coming to a crawl before you hit the toll road westbound I-94. And if you're on the toll road westbound before you hit that interchange there at 8094 coming to a stop, do not try to get onto the westbound side of 8094 from the toll road right now. Again, two right lanes are blocked due to a crash. Traffic is really stacked up there. Emergency crews still arriving on the scene. Eastbound side of 8094, we've got Gaper slowing things down, hitting the brakes east of I-65. Once you get past that crash, things open up eastbound. We've got some slowdowns along the westbound side of I-94 with road work, about a mile past County Line Road in Porter County. Be careful on the westbound side of I-94. Southbound side of Klein still hitting the brakes down to one lane between Columbus Drive and 15th Avenue, so watch out for road work delays there. US 30, a couple of crashes still holding things up westbound near Grand Boulevard, but especially the crash that is eastbound near Mall Entrance D. Both directions of traffic in that area, heavy congestion, but eastbound due to that crash there. Reminder, US 6 closed between Valpo and Westville, between Mander Road and 350 East for bridge work over Coffee Creek. That closure in place starting this week through the end of July. US 20 in Porter County closed at the crossing between Arden Dale Avenue and LaPorte County Line Road through this week. 219-405-7743 is our hotline. Only call when safe to do so. Alicia Tassone, Region News Team Traffic.
0: For Northwest Indiana, mostly clear overnight tonight with temperatures falling into the mid-50s. We'll be near 80 on Wednesday with lots of sunshine. Partly cloudy Wednesday night with lows around 60. Sunny again on Thursday with highs in the mid-80s. We'll be in the mid-80s on Friday with a chance of showers or thunderstorms late in the day. Those showers and thunderstorms will continue Friday night. And Saturday we'll have highs in the low 80s with showers likely. That's your region forecast.
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4: A swing and a high fly ball into right field and deep. Back it goes towards the dock, and that is gone. Second grand slam this year for Tristan Gray.
3: Tristan Gray hit a grand slam in the fourth inning off of David Sandlin, and the Minnesota Twins added four more runs in the fifth inning and went on to beat the White Sox 9-4. Miguel Vargas homered twice for the Sox. Tonight, the Sox and the Twins play again with Davis Martin on the mound. Tonight at Wrigley Field, the Cubs will host the Athletics at 7:05 p.m. Jameson Taillon will pitch. Tonight, game one of the Stanley Cup Finals, the Carolina Hurricanes will host the Vegas Golden Knights. The puck will drop at 7 p.m. on ABC. Game one of the NBA Finals will begin on Wednesday night. The San Antonio Spurs will host the New York Knicks. Tip-off at 7:30 p.m. on ABC. WNBA tonight, the Chicago Sky will visit the Washington Mystics. Tonight, the Gary Southshore Railcats are in Iowa and play against the Sioux City Explorers. The Lake County Corn Dogs are in Oswego, Illinois and play the Cats of the Chicago Suburban Baseball League. And the Lake County Corn Dogs baseball organization will pay tribute to our educators with Teacher Appreciation Night on Friday in a Region Collegiate Baseball League matchup versus Valparaiso's Post 94. Game time is 7 p.m. The Corn Dogs play at Legacy Fields at 851 Center Ross Road in Crown Point. For more details, go to corndogsbaseball.com.
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1: Voters are on their way to the polls for primary elections for the U.S. House, Senate, and governor races in six states today. Elections are being held in Iowa, Montana, New Jersey, New Mexico, South Dakota, and California. The race for governor and Los Angeles mayor have gotten tons of national attention as two Republicans made some inroads in the reliably blue state. Fox News contributor Steve Hilton for governor and reality TV star Spencer Pratt for mayor. President Trump is denying reports that negotiations between the U.S. and Iran have broken down. Chris Caraggio with more.
2: The president pushed back on the claims with a post on Truth Social where he called the reports false and erroneous. His comments follow reporting from Iranian state media on Monday that Tehran would stop exchanging messages with the U.S. through intermediaries over accusations of a ceasefire violation. However, the president's post asserted that conversations have been going on continuously,
1: with Trump urging Iran to make a deal. I'm Lisa Carton.
3: The Indiana Department of Environmental Management says the EPA is giving Indiana more than $200,000 to monitor water quality at Lake Michigan beaches and help keep swimmers safe. Officials say the funding supports testing for elevated bacteria levels and alerting the public when conditions may be harmful for swimmers. The efforts help protect public health while supporting recreation and tourism along Indiana's Great Lakes coastline. Through Indiana's Beach Alert Program, you can check current conditions and even sign up for automated messages. We've shared more information on the Region News Team Facebook page. In Chesterton, the Residences at Coffee Creek is hosting its fourth annual 5K fun run and walk this Saturday, June 6th at the Coffee Creek Watershed Preserve. Check-in for the event starts at 9 a.m. and the race starts at 10. Advance registration is required. Proceeds will be donated to the Parkinson's Support Group and Exercise Program. We've shared more information on our Facebook page. The Merrillville Town Council has placed a one-year moratorium on new data center project approvals, allowing more time to study the potential impacts of hyperscale data center developments. The moratorium runs through May 31st, 2027. Officials say four separate data center developers have approached the town, including one proposal that had advanced further than the others, but the council agreed more research and evaluation are needed. Merrillville will continue to have citizen advisory committee meetings to discuss data centers. The town will also host an educational meeting on data centers presented by the Northwest Indiana Forum on June 11th at 5:30 p.m. at the Dean and Barbara White Community Center. It will include expert guest speakers and breakout sessions where residents can ask direct questions to industry professionals. Your forecast is coming up next. I'm Jamie Foster with the Region News Team.
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5: Checking in one final time on the roads. We've got that crash cleared now westbound side of 8094 between Ripley and Central. So hopefully things will start to smooth out there. Right now, though, still some heavy traffic westbound 8094 nearing the toll road and continuing past Ripley Street. Back up still around onto the ramp if you're merging on from the westbound toll road. Be careful, going to be hitting the brakes there. The rest of 8094, though, right now running along smoothly. Same with I-65. Toll road and I-94 looking good. Southbound Klein seeing improvement, but still moderate volume from north of the toll road down to 15th Avenue. With the ongoing road work. US 30 still finding some slowdowns westbound between Colorado and Mississippi Street there in the area of the mall. The earlier crashes have all been cleared along US 30. The rest of our main roadways running along pretty smoothly with just typical volume. We've got something going on along 101st Avenue between Colorado Street and Mississippi, just west of Colorado Street, both directions of 101st Avenue, either a crash or some road work, so you may want to seek an alternate there. Reminder, through the rest of this week, CSX Railroad has US 20 in Porter County closed just west of the County Line Road between Ardendale Avenue and County Line, and also US 6 between Valpo and Westville closed for a bridge deck overlay at Coffee Creek through the end of July. 219-405-7743 is our hotline. Only call when safe to do so. South Shore Trains reporting on time. Alicia Tassone, Region News Team Traffic.
3: For northwest Indiana. Temperatures will drop into the mid-50s tonight under mostly clear skies. Lots of sunshine again on Wednesday with highs near 80 degrees. Partly cloudy Wednesday night with lows around 60. Sunny on Thursday with highs in the mid-80s. We'll be in the mid-80s again on Friday with a chance of showers and thunderstorms late in the day. Those storms will continue Friday night and Saturday. Highs will be in the low 80s with showers likely. That's your region forecast.
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0: Little Johnny Cougar here on the Rock of the Region, X-Rock 103.9. The second single from American Fool spent 4 weeks at number one on the Billboard Hot 100, and John Cougar, and of course John Mellencamp, later named, exploded onto the scene with that one, as that one was also named one of the RIAA Songs of the Century, the Ballad of Jack and Diane. Getting the hour of 6 o'clock underway right here on X-Rock 103.9 and easing into the evening with you with our virtual cold one. Hey, cheers to you. Thanks for keeping it right here on the X. Game 2, White Sox and Twins, 6:40. Cubs and A's at Wrigley Field with a 7:05 first pitch there on the north side of town. Keep it here on the X as we return with Alice Cooper, and I've got Zeppelin on the way.
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The Lincoln Kitchen in Valparaiso. 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And other deals available for you right now. Go check them out this evening while you got a little bit of time. Guns N' Roses in front of our region news update.

0: style.
1: In Northwest Indiana, Indiana American Water says they've purchased Community Utilities of Indiana's water and wastewater systems in Merrillville, Lakes of the Four Seasons, and Roselawn from Nexus Regulated Utilities. The company says this adds about 8,200 customer connections in Lake, Porter, and Jasper counties to the Indiana American Water footprint. New customers will receive additional information in the mail in the coming weeks. The information is also available now on a new dedicated webpage on the company's website under customer service and billing. NDOT is hosting a public information meeting this month to introduce a study that will examine a 13-mile stretch of State Road 2 between U.S. 20 in LaPorte County and U.S. 2031 in St. Joseph County. The study team is working to understand corridor needs, identify opportunities for safety and mobility improvements, and help determine a set of recommendations for transportation improvements for the corridor. Officials say public input will help NDOT better understand community needs and develop solutions that meet those needs. The meeting is scheduled for Tuesday, June 16th at the New Prairie High School Auditorium. Doors open at 5:30 p.m. Central Time and the presentation starts at 6. In Lake County, NDOT says State Road 53 Broadway will be closed at the railroad crossing between 20th Avenue and 21st Avenue starting Monday, June 8th. Work will take about 8 days. Local access will be available up to the crossing through traffic should seek alternate routes. For the Region News Team, I'm Jamie Foster. Your forecast is next. For Northwest Indiana, mostly clear tonight with temperatures falling into the mid-50s. Upper 70s on Wednesday with sunny skies, partly cloudy Wednesday night with lows around 60. Mid-80s on Thursday with sunshine, partly cloudy Thursday night with lows in the upper 60s. We'll be in the mid-80s again on Friday with mostly sunny skies and a chance of thunderstorms late in the day. Storms may continue Friday night. Then Saturday, highs in the low 80s with showers likely. That's your region forecast.
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0: From Van Halen's debut, one of the last things they did when putting together that album was a mix down of that one. Lil Dreamer here on X Rock 1039 as we get ready to move on out of here for the evening. I'll spin some Beatles on the way, also Supertramp and Rush before things are all said and done on our end. Of course, we'll check our region events calendar on the way. Right here, right now, stepping into the Wayback Machine for this date in rock history. Tomorrow morning, your commute begins with Scott Rosenberg and the region news team beginning promptly at 5 a.m. here on the X.
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1: 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In 1978, Bruce Springsteen releases his fourth studio album, Darkness on the Edge of Town, the follow-up to his breakthrough album, Born to Run, and containing the hits Prove It All Night and Badlands. And the Rolling Stones began their first American tour today in 1964. The late Charlie Watts, their drummer, was celebrating his 23rd birthday as well. And that's a look at today, June 2nd in rock history.
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